0: help regarding fallen trees and power lines, while flooding has forced the closure of Riverside Drive. Research shows the housing market in both Sydney and Melbourne is weakening. Latest Cotality data shows property prices in Sydney have fallen more than 2% since November. Research director Tim Lawless says changes outlined in the latest federal budget are not yet the main factors behind the shift.
1: Progressively, we'll start to see a pullback in investment activity that will take away from demand.
0: Confidential documents warn the opening of the metro line to Sydney's new international airport could be delayed further. It was originally scheduled to open when passenger flights begin at Western Sydney Airport later this year. It's now reported several construction delays could see the project miss its new opening date of December next year. A child has died and another person has been seriously injured in a house fire at Werribee in Melbourne's west. The child who died is believed to be just 3 years old, but police were yet to confirm their age. The blaze broke out on Newbury Street just after midnight. Firefighters arrived on scene in 3 minutes. The cause of the fire is being investigated. Rescuers are exploring alternative access points to find the last two missing men trapped in a cave in Laos. A group of seven miners became stranded in the cave when flash floods hit almost 2 weeks ago. Rescuers extracted the first villager before four more found their own way out. Australian cave diver Josh Richards says he's been leading efforts to locate a vertical access into the cave system.
2: We then went and marched out through the jungle, found a hole, found a substantial hole. I climbed down into it. I could only get down about 7 to 8 metres before I found another vertical shaft.
0: The Australian dollar buying 71.75 US cents. This is Air News. The Socceroos have named their 26-man squad for the FIFA World Cup, with Christian Volpato and Tete Yenge in line to make their debuts in North America. Heartbreak for Martin Boyle, Brandon Borello, Kai Rolls and Joe Gauci, who've missed the cut for the final squad. Three games of NRL wrapped up round 13 yesterday. Terry Daniel reports.
3: An understrength Penrith Panthers have beaten the New Zealand Warriors 20-18 in a gritty game at Parramatta Stadium. Penrith were missing key players Nathan Cleary, Brian To'o and Isaiah Yeo, who were rested after Origin, but the team still won. Coach Ivan Cleary says they'll take a lot of confidence out of the game.
4: It's always going to be a hard contest tonight, but I just thought the way the boys, you know, prepared throughout the week, and yeah, we just needed everyone to kind of put their best foot forward and perform well, and they all did, but in a connected way.
3: In the other games, the Canberra Raiders beat North Queensland 26-12, and the St George Dragons got their first win of the season, beating the Brisbane Broncos 30-26. Terry Daniel, Air Sport.
0: Interim Essendon coach Dean Solomon says they'll be sticking with Ben Mackay playing up forward despite last night's 5-goal loss to West Coast in the AFL. Pole vaulter Nina Kennedy has made a triumphant return to Diamond League, winning in Morocco, clearing 4.80 metres. High jumper Eleanor Patterson finished second, clearing 1.94 metres. Australian Independent Radio News.

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2: And the Bureau of Meteorology says that it's going to be 20 degrees today. Yes, a tie. What? A high of 20. Showers will ease. Winds will ease. Possible rainfall 3 to 10 millimetres, says BOM, but they still say there's a 95% chance of rain. So suck it up, baby. Partly cloudy, very high chance of showers, easing in the afternoon. Winds southwesterly 25 to 40 kilometres an hour, decreasing to 25 to 35 kilometres an hour in the morning. Then they'll lighten up this evening. The UV index is 3. That's moderate. But don't trust the sun, he hates you. It's nice and warm, of course, but he'll splonge a melanoma on your face as soon as look at you. Oh, at the moment it's 16.8 degrees, humidity 66%, winds gusting to 32 k's at the moment from the southwest, would you believe? And the barometer is reading 1,012.2 hectopascals. And that's the latest weather, thanks to John Hughes. Lorna Bulsbrook at Main Roads has been in touch with my producer, James, 9364-9888, and she's told us that Mitchell Freeway northbound, the northbound exit, as a matter of fact, to Power Street in Mount Hawthorne. Oh, gosh, that's a shocking area, isn't it? There's a road crash there. No, not there. Not of all places. Mitchell Freeway northbound exit to Power Street, Mount Hawthorne. Hell. Left emergency lane is blocked, it's congested, you'll have to be very cautious, you'll have to drive very carefully, which is most unusual for you, but do your best anyway.

0: Well, they were the Five Saturns, would you believe, with a bebop classic in the still of the night. Great movie, that, with Rod Steiger and Sidney Poitier. Yeah, terrific. Mary of Kewdale, hello, my dear. Very nice to hear from you. Monday is your favourite breakfast, Brian. That's because of me, isn't it? Yes, it's because of me and James. Your favourite breakfast programme. And Mary tells that to all the boys. I don't quite know what you mean by that. But good to hear from you, Mary. Very good indeed.
1: Do you know the answer?
2: Do you know the answer?
1: To this question?
0: Who was Helen Keller? Well, Helen was a blind and deaf author and lecturer. She died on this day, Saturday, June 1st, 1968. She was born in Tuscumbia, Alabama, on 27 June 1880. She was deprived of her senses of sight and hearing when she contracted scarlet fever before she was a couple of years of age. The breakthrough for Helen came when her teacher, Anne Sullivan, persisted with the difficult child to make her understand that touching shapes and letters were her means to communication. Helen Keller was the first deaf and blind person to graduate with a college degree and ultimately published 14 books along with 500 articles. She toured more than 35 countries, speaking on civil rights matters, advocating for the blind and for women's suffragette matters, and influencing over 50 policies. She met every president of the United States, from Calvin Coolidge to John F. Kennedy, and wrote to 8 presidents of the USA, from Theodore Roosevelt in 1903 to Lyndon B. Johnson in 1965, and she got letters back from all of them. Helen Keller International was founded in 1915 to aid soldiers who'd been blinded while serving in World War I. Helen died on the 1st of June, 1968. What a wonderful person, blind and deaf, author and lecturer. And she was, that's right, she died on the 1st of June, 1968. Gosh, here's Frank Sinatra with Nelson Riddle. It's his birthday today, too. Nelson, that is.

0: And I like you under my skin.
1: Golly gosh, as Lowell Winchcombe would exclaim, what a classic track from Frankie Boy, with the arrangement by Nelson Riddle, and the trom solo was Milt Bernhardt of the West Coast of the USA, a jazz trombonist who worked with Stan Kenton and other band leaders. I've got you under my skin. Nelson Riddle arranged that. He was born on June 1, 1921, an American arranger, composer, band leader, orchestrator. His career stretched from the 40s to the 80s. He worked with some fantastic artists, not only Frank, but Ella Fitzgerald, Nat King Cole, Judy Garland, Dean Martin, Peggy Lee, Johnny Mathis, Rosie Clooney, Keeley Smith. He earned an Academy Award and three Grammy Awards as well. Nelson Riddle, fantastic stuff, eh? Talking about great music, here's Elton John. Philadelphia Freedom, Capital Breakfast, 8:19. Good morning.

Elton John's Philadelphia Freedom, 24 past 8 Capital Breakfast. The quietest place on earth is Microsoft's anechoic chamber in Redmond, in America, at minus 20.6 decibels. These anechoic chambers are built out of heavy concrete and brick and are mounted on springs to stop vibrations from getting in through the floor.

Pepe Yaramillo, his piano and orchestra, his strings and exotica. Yes, it's 8:27, Capital Breakfast. Good morning. Time for my producer's pick, a little bit early, but you wouldn't mind, would you? He is selected... A lady who was born on June 1st, 1926, died on August 4, 1962. Norma Jean Mortensen. Yes, you know who we're talking about, don't you? Marilyn Monroe was an American actress and model, a fabulous personality, known for playing comic blonde bombshell characters. She became one of the most popular sex symbols of the 50s and 60s, as well as an emblem of the era's sexual revolution. Yet she was a top-billed actress for a decade, and her films grossed a couple of $100 million, equivalent to $2 billion, in 2025, by her death in 1962. She became one of the most marketable Hollywood stars in 1953. She had leading roles in the film noir Niagara, which overtly relied on her sex appeal, and the comedies Gentlemen Prefer Blondes and How to Marry a Millionaire, which established her star image as a dumb blonde. The same year, her nude images were used as the centerfold and cover of the first issue of Playboy. Monroe played a significant role in the creation and management of her public image, but she was disappointed when typecast and underpaid by the studio. She was briefly suspended in early 1954 for refusing a film project, but returned to star in The Seven-Year Itch, 1955, one of the biggest box office successes of her career. And here's my producer's pick for today. Gentlemen Prefer Blondes. Thank you, James. 9364-9888. Marilyn.

0: 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And, I'm not supposed to play with boys.
1: What?

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If I invite a boy some night to cook up a fine enchilada, though Spanish rice is all very nice, ba-da-ba-da-ba-da-ba-da-ba-da-da-da. Yes, my heart belongs to my daddy, so I simply

The very talented Marilyn Monroe, My Heart Belongs to the Daddy. She founded her own production company in film, of course, in 1954 with a friend, Milton Green, and dedicated 1955 to building that company. She studied method acting under Lee Strasberg at the Actors Studio, and Fox awarded her a new contract, which gave her more control and a bigger salary. Her subsequent film roles included the critically acclaimed performance in Bus Stop, 1956, and her first independent production, The Prince and the Showgirl, for which she received a BAFTA nomination. Sir Laurence Olivier was in that, as I recall. She won the David Di Donatello Award for Best Actress and also a Golden Globe for her role in Some Like It Hot. Fantastic movie, 1959. And she was critically acclaimed for The Misfits in 1961. A bit of a loss for Marilyn Monroe, and died August 4, 1962. And that was my producer's pick for this morning, 25 to 9. You too join the program. This is a great song, Sweetest Thing.

0: Oh, another classic Normie Road track in Capital Breakfast this morning. I hope you enjoyed it. I love that Sunshine Secret. And yes, it's 19 to 9.
1: Sivriel Abina. Can you believe this?
2: Sivriel Abina.
0: Yeah. On the 1st of June 2001. Remember this? You may have been, I hope you were alive when this happened. You would certainly remember it. Crown Prince Dipendra is officially reported to have shot and killed his father, King Birendra, his mother, Queen Aishwarya, his brother, sister, his father's younger brother, Prince Dihendra, and several aunts before turning the gun on himself. The incident started when Crown Prince Dipendra allegedly had a dispute with his mum over his choice of bride. It's believed that Queen Aishwarya threatened to remove her oldest son from the line of succession, although this wouldn't have been allowed under the country's constitution. He didn't die immediately, but lay in a coma for 2 days. Although he never regained consciousness before dying, Crown Prince Dipendra was nonetheless the king under the law of Nepalese royal succession. After his death, a couple of days later, the king's surviving brother, Gyanendra, was proclaimed king.

Cleo Lane, oh lady, please be good to me. I played that for Lowell Winscombe, who's setting up in Studio One for Capital Mornings, in which Lowell will play a variety of music you've never heard. You won't hear it on any other radio station in Perth. 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Lady Be Good, written by George and Ira Gershwin, 1924. And introduced by Walter Catlett in the Broadway music Lady Be Good, written by Guy Bolton and Fred Thompson, the musical, and the Gershwin brothers, and starring Fred and Adele Astaire. There were plenty of recordings of that track. The 1947 recording of the song became a hit for Ella Fitzgerald, notable for her fantastic scat solo. There it was. Oh, Lady Be Good. Oh, Tony and Denise, did you enjoy that? You're out of bed. Oh, that's great. Great that you're out of bed having a cup of tea and a biggie or a piece of toast and some jam or maybe a bit of Vegemite on. That's good. I'm glad you called, Tony and Denise. And Damien of Maylands enjoying the music, and naturally, particularly Marilyn Monroe, my producer's pick. My heart belongs to Daddy. But Tony and Denise and Damien of Maylands, do you enjoy or will you enjoy this?

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Here's a pretty mess, here's a pretty mess. Here's the state of things, to her life she clings. Matrimonial devotion doesn't seem to suit her nose, and burial it brings. Here's the state of things, here's the state of things.

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1: The State of Things from the Mikado. Fantastic stuff. Gilbert and Sullivan, of course. The Levee Singers. Marijuana in Muskogee.

Well, there was a most unusual tracker, don't you think? My producer, James, said, Frank, what, James? What, radical? Yes, it was a bit radical, yes. Bit unusual, but I play all sorts of music here in Breakfast as well, you know. Good thing I didn't play the Dustbin Blues by Bullshot, because if I did, then you would be calling up and saying, get that off the... Oh, don't be so, ornery. Oh, Dexy's Midnight Runners. Come on, Eileen, come on. Capital Mornings at 9 with Lol Winchcombe, where you'll rediscover great music.

Dixie's Midnight Runners on Capital Breakfast. Oh, look, thanks very much for your company. Hope you enjoyed the music. Some unusual stuff here and there. A bit of Stan Kenton, a bit of the Miami Gun Club with the Watermelon Man, which I played just a little while ago, and which James, my producer, thought was very radical indeed. But there you go. Something different to offer you up on a Monday. It's WA Day today, and it's the first day of winter. Look after yourselves. Hope to see you next Monday, my producer and I. Here's Richard Clayderman, Air News at 9 o'clock.

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2: I'm Alan Baskin. The federal government says it's not threatened by the latest polling showing a rise in support for One Nation. The latest Redbridge survey shows One Nation now has a primary vote of 31%, edging out Labor and the Coalition. Almost two-thirds of voters surveyed believe Australia is heading in the wrong direction. Employment Minister Amanda Rishworth has told Today her party's primary focus is delivering on its agenda.
3: Whether it's One Nation or the Liberal Party or the National Party, I mean, they're openly talking about forming government. I mean, they vote the same way in the Parliament.
2: Confidential documents show the latest completion date for the metro line to Sydney's new airport could be delayed further. Dusty Fitzpatrick with that story.
4: The papers detail warnings of an elevated risk to the metro line's latest targeted opening date of December 2027. It was originally due to open when passenger flights begin at Western Sydney Airport later this year. The Herald reports work on the project is facing construction delays amid a dispute between its contractors and the state government. Trains for the line are being produced in Europe. Their shipping to New South Wales is also behind schedule. Dusty Fitzpatrick, Sydney.
2: Fences are up and construction is underway on the Olympic venue at Victoria Park in Brisbane. Anti-stadium protests drew crowds in their hundreds over the weekend, with police making several arrests. Deputy Premier Jared Blais says the protesters will continue to be moved on.
5: The protesters have known since March 2025 that we were proceeding with Victoria Park, and I think Queenslanders now just want to see this infrastructure built, and enough of the talk, just get on with it and build, and that's what we're doing. We promised we were going to deliver it in March 2025, and now we're getting on with it.
2: A three-year-old boy has died in a house fire in Melbourne, with his father suffering serious injuries in the blaze. Firefighters took about an hour to bring the flames at Werribee under control. Investigators are looking into whether an e-bike or scooter battery sparked the fire. A man has been caught more than four times the legal limit at the scene of a traffic accident in suburban Ballarat over the weekend. Arthur Stevens has more.
6: Police were called out after a white Subaru Outback station wagon reversed and crashed into a property on Albert Street in Sebastopol. The driver, a 63-year-old local man, was already under a licence suspension and allegedly blew .215 at the scene. He was taken to hospital with non-life-threatening injuries, while a 79-year-old woman inside the property received minor injuries and was taken to hospital as a precaution. The man is expected to be charged on summons with drink driving offences. Arthur Stevens, Melbourne.
2: Figures show more than 100,000 older Australians approved for home care packages are still waiting for support. The standard wait time for the Support at Home program is now between 7 and 8 months. Severe weather, which has hit Western Australia, will sweep over the eastern states later this week. The low pressure system is packing strong winds and bringing rain and storms. This is Air News. In the AFL, West Coast has claimed its fourth win, beating Essendon by 30 points, 85-55 at Perth Stadium to wrap up round 12. West Coast coach Andrew McWalter very happy with his team's efforts.
7: Yeah, that's a testament to the maturity of this group and how we're growing and building. And we were challenged at different times throughout that game, but I just thought we just kept fighting back and getting the game on our terms.
2: In the other game, played in Alice Springs, the GWS Giants beat Melbourne 119-70. Round 13 of the NRL has wrapped up, with the Panthers defeating the Warriors 20-18. The Raiders and Dragons also had wins. Tennis and quarterfinals places were up for grabs at the French Open on day 8. For his update, here's Air Sports' Paul Walsh.
8: The Ukrainian pair of Marta Kostyuk and Elena Svitolina have made it through to the quarterfinals at Roland Garros, with Svitolina taking three sets to overcome 11th seed Belinda Bencic, and Kostyuk knocking out the four times French Open champion and number three seed Iga Swiatek in straight sets, 7-5, 6-1.
9: All I thought about, what an unbelievable day I have to live today and play on Chatrier and play against Iga, and, you know, there is nothing else I could do today than this.
8: On the men's side, the number two seed Alexander Zverev advanced to the quarterfinals, as did the young Spanish sensation Rafael Nadal, with the 19-year-old coming back from two sets to love down to defeat the veteran Pablo Carreño Busta 4-6, 4-6, 6-1, 6-2, 6-2.
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10: Good morning and welcome to Capital Radio. And of course, we're here in Wireless Hill Park in Western Australia, where we're celebrating WA Day, and it's a public holiday. But before we go any further, let's talk about the weather. Oh boy. We've had a torrid night, haven't we? Well, showers easing, winds easing, so they tell us. At the moment, we're sitting on 16.8 our temperature and 70% humidity. For the Perth area, partly cloudy, very high chance of showers easing in the afternoon, winds southwesterly, 25 to 40 kilometres per hour, decreasing to 25 to 35 k's in the morning, then becoming light in the evening. The fire danger, of course, is moderate all the way through, no problem at all. And sun protection certainly still recommended. UV will reach 3, and that's moderate. And it's going to be moderate for tomorrow and Wednesday too, no problems at all. Well, we've had 13.8 mils of rain since 9 o'clock yesterday. But those winds, weren't they absolutely terrific? Well, there's stuff all over. There's trees blown down all over. So if you're driving, do be careful. And, of course, it's double demerit points too till tonight. So do be careful on the roads. Okay, many thanks, of course, to our Monday breakfast team, the flamboyant Frank Plantham and his producer, James. Thank you. Another great show. Well, enjoy your breakfast when you get home, while I will, with the help of my friend Ross Pascoe, who will be on the end of a telephone line this morning, 9364988, for any calls you might like to make or share with us. Welcome, and let's together start the music. It's the first day in June, and it's officially winter, isn't it?

Rodgers and Hammerstein's fabulous June is busting out all over. Well, from Carousel that came to us. And that was Peter Knight and his orchestra and chorus, of course, playing and singing for us. Well, it's the first day of winter, isn't it? Or maybe it's the first day of, maybe it could be the 21st of June. Not sure. Well, no matter what, we'll still enjoy it all. No problem at all. And it's WA Day, and it's certainly a holiday. So how about enjoying a few WA artists for all of us to enjoy?

And that was Rick Selby with Honey, You've Got Something That I Want. And from Libby Hammer and her band, of course, called Hypnotoast, came My Wee Bonita, with Libby on vocals this morning too. Music from a Capitol holiday Monday morning with Lol and Roz. With the time right on 19 past 9.

great guitar work from Clark Pride this morning. Morning, Clark and Lynn. Hope you're both keeping well. And thanks for Somewhere Over the Rainbow. Well, our time's certainly moving along, 9:23. And of course, you're with Lol and Roz on a Capital Monday morning. And it's WA Day, remember?

It's your birthday. They brought cake. And suddenly, everyone wants to talk about love. Company, Stephen Sondheim's Razor Sharp musical, returns reimagined by Whopper's incredible music theatre students. Witty, honest, unexpectedly moving. 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

0: Well, I'll lay for sure. I wonder if you guessed who that was. A Viva España. And that was, of course, our very own Kelly Green. Remember, our Kelly was Mrs. Cruising for many, many years here, of course, on Capital Radio. And off to Spain, of course, is one of our listeners, Trish. Have a wonderful holiday and don't forget to come home too. Be absolutely marvellous. Okay, well, we also heard Smile from John Collins and a lot of Louisiana friends, of course, like our Sylvia, are certainly smiling too. Hope everything's well in your world, my dear. Thanks for keeping in touch. And, of course, Jay Weston started that little bracket off with This Is The Moment. Well, this is the moment we certainly bring back just a little memory for you. Remember this?
1: Please welcome to the Embassy Ballroom, the Will Upson Big Band.

Thank you, ladies and gentlemen. I'd now like you to welcome... Thank you, ladies and gentlemen. I'd now like you to welcome on stage Rhapsody as they do one of the big vocal numbers from the swing era, Boogie Woogie Bugle Boy.

Oh, and a little memory there for us. Yes, the girls, of course, who certainly sang with the Will Upson Big Band. Rhapsody, they were called. Alison Conroy, Donna Raymond, and Jules Hutchinson. Boogie Woogie Bugle Boy of Company Beat. Well, to the band, of course, In the Mood. And Pete from Kellerberrin, thank you. Happy WA Day to you too. Hope all's well, of course, and I wonder if you've got lots and lots of rain. Probably hope so anyway. Right, back to the music with Lol and Ross, and it's a Monday morning of music.

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Well, we just heard mourning has broken, haven't we? Cat Stevens, of course, was leading a new wave of singers, singer-songwriters. He borrowed the music of a traditional hymn and the words of music from lyricist Eleanor Farjon to create this hit song we just heard. Certainly, mourning has broken. And I hope you enjoyed David Campbell's Alexander's Ragtime Band, where Irving Berlin composed that in 1911. And of course, we thought it was rather nice hearing it all over again, didn't we? Okay, what's our time? My golly gosh, it's about 11 minutes to 10. Don't forget, of course, at 10 o'clock, we'll certainly be taking the national news, and right after the news, the serial. All here on Capital Radio with Lol and Roz.

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Well, Sandy Scott doing a jolly good job there of Neil Diamond's Sweet Caroline, wasn't it? Barry Cocker, of course, going well with MacArthur Park. And of course, Barry, we only see him, not that much really. He'll be, of course, on our Christmas concert that we normally see on Channel 7, I think, 7 or 9, whichever. Well, he'll certainly be there, no problems at all. Oh, a few people I'd like to say good morning to and hello, Babe and Mark Rice. How you doing? Yes, the weather was not very kind, rather frightening, really, with all my enormous big pots flying everywhere, no worries at all. And David from Shenton Park called in too. Thanks for the music, lol, no problem at all, and happy day. Happy WA Day, of course, to Rags and all listeners too. And Sylvia said hello, and she's also listening, which is rather nice. And Wilma from Double View enjoyed MacArthur Park. Thanks for that. Yes, I did too. Barry Crocker. Rather nice too, isn't it? Oh my golly gosh, it's about 3 minutes to the news and then the cereal. So let's have a little bit of this one to take us to the news.

0: God invited on day.
1: I'm Alan Baskin. One Nation leader, Pauline Hanson, says the result of a new poll does not make her movement the official opposition. The latest Redbridge survey indicates the minor party now has a primary vote of 31%. The result moves them ahead of the Labor government with core support of 28% and the coalition on 20%. But Senator Hanson says the only poll that matters is on election day.
2: Thank the people for their response to One Nation. We've grown so much over this past year, and it has proven in getting people elected to Parliament, but there's still a lot of work to do and prove to people that One Nation can be that opposition, if not government.
1: A defence expert says we were never going to get three new Virginia-class submarines under the AUKUS deal. It's been confirmed we'll now receive three second-hand boats. Dr. Malcolm Davis at the Australian Strategic Policy Institute says under the agreement we would receive two used subs and one new one. But whatever the outcome, it's still a good deal.
3: Yeah, people are sort of probably over-dramatising this slightly. Yeah, we'll get the two second-hand ones and the third second-hand one. And essentially what that will do is give us 20 years of good life for those submarines before we transition to the SSN AUKUS boats in the early 2040s.
1: Businesses are being warned to act now, 1 month out from the start of new superannuation pay changes across the country. A survey shows 40% of surveyed businesses haven't reviewed or don't yet know how paying super on payday will affect their cash flow. Employment Hero General Manager Rob Dunn says all employers need to take the changes very seriously.
4: It is going to be a material change on their cash flow, particularly when you stack it into the context of rising wages, inflation, upcoming changes to the card surcharge bans.
1: Investigators are looking into whether an e-bike or scooter battery caused a fatal house fire at Werribee in Melbourne's southwest, which claimed the life of a three-year-old boy. His father was seriously injured trying to save the toddler. The blaze broke out on Newbury Street just after midnight. An arson chemist is now on scene. Artificial intelligence is being used to improve detection rates of bowel cancer at Brisbane's Mater Hospital. Lee Harrison reports.
5: The technology has the ability to scan colonoscopy images in real time to help detect polyps. Gastroenterologist Dr. Sylvia Vai says it's highly accurate and acts like a second set of eyes.
6: It detects any subtle or suspicious areas and then highlights it by putting a box around it, and then the endoscopist can go back to that area and have a better look at the area.
5: June is Bowel Cancer Awareness Month. Lee Harrison, Air News.
1: A study led by American scientists has found a daily pill can almost double the survival time of patients with advanced pancreatic cancer. The trial involved 500 patients whose cancer had spread to other organs. It found the median survival time for those who took the pill was just over a year, compared to around 6.5 months for those who had chemotherapy. The drug also caused fewer side effects. This is Air News. Broncos coach Michael Maguire is adamant they didn't underestimate the Dragons in their shock loss in round 13 of the NRL. The Red V brought an end to their 15-game losing streak with a 32-26 upset of the Premiers in Brisbane. Interim coach Dean Young says they've been trying to raise the bar to become competitive again.
7: The last 4 weeks we've played the top four teams in the competition. What we've learned is where a top four standard is, and we've been taking that into our training, and then today that was what we want to see moving forward.
1: In AFL, Dean Solomon admits he's turned off his social media after being appointed as Essendon interim coach. The Bombers lost last night to West Coast by 30 points in his first game in charge. Prodigal son Christian Volpato has been named in the Socceroos' final squad for the World Cup. It's come at a cost, with the heartbreaking omission of Martin Boyle. Joao Fonseca and Jakub Mensik have won through to the quarterfinals at the French Open. Royal Challengers Bangalore have won back-to-back IPL titles, defeating Gujarat Titans by 5 wickets with 12 balls remaining. Aussie Tim David hit 24 runs off 17 balls in the win, while Josh Hazlewood took 2 wickets. Russell Henley has defeated fellow American Eric Cole in a playoff to win the PGA Tour's Charles Schwab Challenge in Texas. Australian Independent Radio News.
8: A voyage charted in mystery and suspicion, with murder as a stowaway. The Cruise of the Three Brothers. Adapted for radio from the novel by Robert Standish.

0: After my telephone call to Marcel Lancon in Paris, I knew two things. That Willie Dalgana was as free as the air as far as the police were concerned, unless he engaged narcotics while in Europe, and that his progress was indeed being hampered by Alona's gypsy friends. After having evidence of their ability to keep track of Dalgano's movements, I believed absolutely in the existence of the mysterious grapevine used by the gypsies. Lord, I'd love to have seen Willie's face when he learned that the wheels of Andre's taxicab had been stolen.
1: I wonder what will happen to him next.
0: You think something else will happen to him?
1: Oh, Saul, you're not convinced yet, are you?
0: Convinced? I'm convinced that someone held Dalgano up for a day. I have Marcel's word for it.
1: And you're convinced that it was my gypsy friends who were responsible?
0: Yes, I'm convinced of that.
1: Very well, then. You must be convinced that they will continue to help us.
0: Well, I sincerely hope so.
1: When do you estimate we shall reach Sicily?
0: We should reach Reggio di Calabria the day after tomorrow.
1: And there we take the car ferry?
0: Correct. We take the car ferry to Messina. I guess it'll be late afternoon when we cross the straits, so I think we'll camp on a stretch of beach I know. It's rather lonely, but we won't mind that much.
1: I can't think of anything more inviting. It will be our last night in the open, won't it?
0: It will. Why?
1: I'm doing some estimating too, that's all.
0: Oh? What about?
1: The opportunities my friends will have of getting word to me.
0: Regarding Dalgano?
1: Yes. Regarding Dalgano. And now, my dear, I'm tired. Let's get some sleep. Well, Saul, I know it's a bit early for lunch, but do you think we can pull up here for a while?
0: Easily, darling. Matter of fact, it's not a bad idea. We mightn't find another shady spot like this for quite a while. You hungry already?
1: No, but I've just seen a sign I recognized.
0: Gypsy?
1: Yes, don't laugh at me, Saul.
0: I'm not laughing. You're very certain of yourself, aren't you?
1: We've known each other a fair time now, my dear. I've learned a lot about you. You've learned very little about me.
0: I've learned sufficient about you to know that my life would be pretty empty without you.
1: Saul, my soul, don't let us talk of this now.
0: You, have no doubt about how I feel, have you?
1: No doubt, my dear. No doubt at all.
0: I wonder if I will ever know you.
1: I wonder.
0: You know, when a man is a plain thinker like I am...
1: Can we leave it for a little while, Saul?
0: As you wish, Alona. I'm also a patient man.
1: You have been very, very patient with me, my soul. I shall never forget you for that.
0: Oh, here's a spot. This should do admirably. Is it all right for the sign you saw?
1: Yes, perfectly.
0: What kind of a sign was it?
1: It told me there is a message.
0: A message? For whom?
1: It was not a plainly addressed envelope, Saul. But knowing what we know, I wouldn't be the least bit surprised if it is for me.
0: How will you find out?
1: Stop now and let me out. I shall find out.
0: Do you want me to come with you?
1: This time, I do. Back a little way, there is a gap in the trees that shows where a camp has been made.
0: I didn't notice it.
1: Oh, how could you, with your attention on the driving? In a clearing, a young man is waiting. If I am right about that message sign, he will take me to where his friends are resting. I want you to come. I'll explain as we walk.
0: I'm in your hands.
1: Come, then. We are almost at the clearing, Saul. Why have I brought you with me this time? I want you to be seen. I want you to be recognized as the man who is for me. Or as they will view it, the man whose woman I am.
0: But
1: don't ask any questions, my dear. You just said you were in my hands. When we get to the young man, let me go to him alone to speak.
0: You make it all sound so very mysterious.
1: It isn't really. Did you speak Romany, it would be different. Your English would make him suspicious. Your Italian he would find hard to understand.
0: Is my Italian so bad?
1: Just say it might be too pure for him.
0: Don't apologize.
1: I believe you're hurt. Now, please, wait here. Come, Saul. We are to follow the young man.
0: Coming.
1: It is as I thought. He is taking us to his people. They are just in the trees there. Wait here. I'll go ahead with the young man.

0: Well, they certainly took a jolly good look at me. I felt like a goldfish in a bowl.
1: They were photographing you. With their eyes, I mean. There is not one of them who could not describe you now in every minor detail.
0: Why did you do this, Alona?
1: I don't quite know. Let us say it was a precaution.
0: A precaution against what?
1: Don't ask me. A precaution against... against any eventuality, I don't know.
0: Very well. And now the big question. What has happened to Willie Delgado?
1: I don't think you will see Willie for a long time.
0: Just what do you mean by that? Has he been hurt?
1: Hurt is such a relative term, Saul. He has not been harmed, if that's what you mean.
0: That's what I mean. But I'm not quite sure that I understand your difference between hurt and harmed.
1: Let us say he has been hurt in spirit, but not harmed in body.
0: And tell me the story, Alona.
1: After the taxi cab incident, he moved by bus to a town where he could hire a car. That you knew from Marcel's telephone talk.
0: Mm-hmm. And then?
1: And then, the sabotage started in grim earnest. A car across the road, a detour sign stolen and placed so as to send him off on a long road that ended in a wood. That kind of mild annoyance tactics. He caught a gypsy lad letting air out of one of his tires and beat him very badly.
0: Well, you can hardly blame him for that.
1: You and I can't, but the gypsies took a more personal view of it.
0: So they now have a personal grievance. Oh, that's to the good, of course, though it could be bad.
1: I know what you were thinking, but they gave me that promise that no harm should come to him. You know, Saul, I wish I hadn't asked for that promise.
0: Bloodthirsty little so-and-so, aren't you?
1: I detest the man.
0: Then I hope you never meet him. Little so-and-so, aren't you?
1: I detest the man.
0: Then I hope you never meet him.
1: I promise you I shan't.

0: As a matter of fact, he was. Well, this obliging gentleman drove him in his car to a place where he told Willie he could hire a car. And, what is that funny expression you use? Bob something?
1: Bob's your uncle.
0: That's it. Well, Bob is now Willie's uncle.
1: Crikey. Well, what happened then?
0: Willie Dalgana was very safe in a place up in the mountains where he gets 3 meals a day, lots of sleep, and no strenuous exercise.
1: You mean he's a captive?
0: Only for a little while. Until you have finished your work with Candy. We reached Palermo in 2 days' time, you said?
1: All being well, in 3.
0: All will be well. Let us have lunch and go. 3 days and this will be over.

0: Oh, solace is lovely. I never thought to camp on a lonely stretch of beach could be so heavenly.
1: Well, let's make the most of it, darling. It's our last night like this together. At least until the main job is over.
0: You have enjoyed this trip, Saul?
1: It's been rather wonderful. You've been a companion out of a fairy tale, never complaining about minor discomforts or bad food when we've been pressed.
0: Oh, discomforts with you, oh, Saul.
1: You know, we haven't had one row, one cross word since we left Paris.
0: Of course I know.
1: Well, don't snap at me.
0: You know, I believe you are right. I did snap at you.
1: What raw spot did I touch?
0: Perhaps it was amazement at your lack of perception.
1: You'll have to explain that to me, my dear.
0: You were surprised that we had not quarreled or had cross words since we left Paris. Do you think I'm a piece of stone that feels nothing?
1: Does anybody know better than I that you're not?
0: We are doing what all wise people should do. We are living each hour and day as it comes.
1: We've certainly done that.
0: Neither of us carries the weight of any chains which lead to the future. That is the way to live.
1: I'm greedy enough at the moment to agree with you. But I'm afraid that conventions...
0: Conventions? Who cares about conventions? We eat when we are hungry, drink when we are thirsty, and make love when it seems good to make love.
1: Ilona...
0: Yes, you know that is true, and that is because of such things we are happy together. You don't anymore try to make me into something which I am not. And can never be. Instead, you accept me as I am. And it makes us both happy.
1: Ilona,
0: Let me finish, my soul. You have often told me you love me. But I never say that to you. But I say it now. I too love you, Saul.
1: Then why won't you...
0: Don't ask the questions, my dear one.
1: Ilona, my dear, my lovely one, you're crying.
0: In a little time, Saul, it will not be long now. You will know for certain whether you love me.
1: How will I know if I don't already know?
0: If you are able to forgive me everything, my Saul, it will mean that you love me.

0: I do not pretend to understand the alchemy of a woman's tears. And now I believe it is too late to learn. As we lay on that beach on the last night of our caravan trip to Sicily, silent, each with our own thoughts, I was hearing again that last thing Alona had said to me. If you are able to forgive me everything, it will mean that you love me. I hadn't asked her to explain, for I knew, without understanding why or how, that the explanation would emerge. I went over in my mind the hours and days of the trip. It had been a mixture of heady excitement with this very desirable woman and deep concern over the shadow that Willie Dalgano had cast. And in the final analysis, the heady excitement had far outweighed the concern. I retraced every step of the path I had trod with Alona from the day we had met for lunch in the Hungarian restaurant through the many months of rows and making up and love and argument. The whole of our life together unfolded in my mind as though I were watching a film. And as I drifted off into sleep, the fade-out seemed to be her voice saying again,
1: "If you are able to forgive me..."

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1: And our temperature here in Perth at the moment sitting on 17.4. We've had no rain at all. We've had 13.8 rain since 9 o'clock yesterday morning. But at the moment, it doesn't even look like it. Okay, no problem at all. 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

And the time right on 10:30. Well, it's all in the game. You know, that song was composed way back in 1912 by American Vice President Charles Dawes. He wrote that tune as a melody in A major. And lyricist Carl Sigman composed the words in 1951, I think it was. And of course, it did certainly top the charts too, with Tommy Edwards doing all the vocal singing. But of course, this WA Day holiday, I played Johnny O'Keefe, who was our vocalist. And Mark Hunter popped in, of course, in the middle with You Don't Know Me, and I Hope You Enjoyed Normie Rowe, of course, with Do You Hear the People Sing, from that fabulous musical, Les Mis. Well, now a couple singing for us on this Monday holiday. Let's hear them.

0: Well, ever since Snow White and the Seven Dwarfs, of course, first captivated the cinema audiences, Walt Disney has always remained at the forefront of family entertainment, hasn't he? Well, Beauty and the Beast created history when it became the first animated feature to be nominated for the Best Picture in the Academy Awards, mind you. And the song Beauty and the Beast was also a great winner. And this morning I played Rob Guest and Judy Barnes singing for us. Certainly hope you enjoyed it. Well, I've got St. Louis Blues coming up, but just in a moment.
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0: Oh, wasn't that nice? That's Harry Connick Jr., of course, with A Wink and a Smile. A great song composed by Mark Sherman and Ramsay MacLean. And I started, of course, with Making Whoopee, and that was Dr. John featuring Ricky Lee Jones. Well, the time right on 12 minutes to 11. And here's our Roz with a few community announcements just for you.
1: Thanks, Lowell.
0: Darling.
1: We're starting off with the trigeminal neuralgia. 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For further information, please call Julia on 0417 968 600. And Julia's number again for the Trigeminal Neuralgia Group is 0417 968 600. Lions Club of East Fremantle is looking for community-minded people to join them in assisting with projects and various other volunteering activities, including kiddies train rides at John Tonkin Reserve. Lions is a very prestigious organisation with over 100 years in service to humanity. If this is of interest to you and you are a person who enjoys giving back to the community and having fun at the same time, please give Alan a call on 0402-499-049. That's Alan for the Lions Club of East Fremantle, 0402-499-049.
0: Wonderful, thank you. You don't want to do that one on the dancing one?
1: Well, we'll finish off with that because that's a lovely one. Okay. This is something really special. So Beyond Point is a magical evening of dance in honour of dance icon and WA State cultural treasure, Terry Charlesworth. It's happening on Friday the 3rd of July, 6:30 p.m. at His Majesty's Theatre in Perth. Youth Ballet WA will take to the stage in a vibrant evening of classical dance, dynamic modern works, fiery flamenco, and the razzle-dazzle of musical theatre. Check the Beyond Point website for further information, and bookings can be made at His Majesty's Theatre on 6212 9292, and His Majesty's number again is 6212 9292.
0: Wonderful, thank you. Now, shall I tell our listeners that you did learn dancing from Terry?
1: Well, I tried. I don't know about learning anything. It just seemed too hard, but it was a very long time ago.
0: Oh, was
1: and
0: it?
1: I was a lot younger than I am now.
0: All right, thanks, Rosie. Thanks for your help. And hey, thanks for giving up your holiday too.
1: You're welcome.
0: To come in. Thanks, darling. All right, now this is Tammy Wynette and Stand By Your Man.

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0: Oh, wasn't that a lovely version? Very smoothing, I thought, and a fair to remember from the MGM Studio Orchestra this morning. And of course, Tammy Wynette, we stand by your man. Well, that's no problem, we certainly do. And now here's a lovely old favourite. I think you'll know this one.
1: It's so important to make someone happy. Make just one someone happy.

I said an old favourite, yes, Jimmy Durante with Make Someone Happy. I've got about 2 minutes, and here's Frank Sinatra to take us right up to the news here on Capital Radio.

0: Hello there, this is Michael Lynch. One Nation leader Pauline Hanson says she feels vindicated by the latest poll results, but she's not getting carried away with talk that she could become Prime Minister. Alan Baskin reports.
1: The latest Redbridge poll shows the minor party now has a primary vote of 31%, putting it ahead of both Labor and the Liberals. Pauline Hanson says it's too soon to say, though, if she plans to move to the lower house at the next election.
2: So the Constitution does not stipulate that you have to be the lower house to be the Prime Minister. So there's a lot to be taken into consideration. Yes, I am considering standing for the lower house seat, but I'm not going to determine that now.
1: Government ministers are playing down the result of the poll, arguing they're focusing on governing. Alan Baskin, Air News.
0: Almost 70,000 properties across Perth and the southwest have been without power after a storm tore through the state overnight. A storm watch and act remained current late this morning from the Midwest and Gascoyne down to the Great Southern, including the metro area. But the Bureau of Meteorology says the worst of the system has now passed. Western Power Head of Operational Maintenance, Brett Hoving, says further outages across the network are not expected as crews work to restore the majority of connections by 7 o'clock tonight.
3: So the continual fronts that just kept rolling through really hampered our efforts to repair the network and restore, but we seem to stabilise about 70,000, so we'll try to bring that number down today.
0: South Australians, meanwhile, are being urged to batten down the hatches ahead of some expected wild weather of their own in the next 24 hours. The State Emergency Service says it's preparing for a lot of call-outs in the wake of the wild weather, which damaged properties and brought down trees in Perth yesterday. State Duty Officer Ian Bonython says the winds will be widespread.
4: Along the coastal waters, so it's including the Eyre Peninsula, York Peninsula, the southeast metro waters and also Kangaroo Island. So all across from the mid-north down is where we're expecting all of the activity.
0: Well, the fences are up and construction is underway on the Olympic venue at Victoria Park in Brisbane. Anti-stadium protests drew crowds in their hundreds over the weekend, with police making several arrests. Deputy Premier Jared Blay says protesters will continue to be moved on.
5: The protesters have known since March 2025 that we were proceeding with Victoria Park, and I think Queenslanders now just want to see this infrastructure built, and enough of the talk, just get on with it and build, and that's what we're doing. We promised we're going to deliver it in March 2025, and now we're getting on with it.
0: In other news, a new survey reveals that an increasing number of Australian couples are putting off becoming parents because of the high cost of housing and concerns about the world's future. Sydney and Melbourne have been the hardest hit by a sharp fall in price growth across the property market. Cotality figures for May show both cities recorded a near 1% fall in overall dwelling values. And overseas rescuers are now exploring alternative access points to find two men still missing in a cave system in Laos in Southeast Asia. Now checking the Aussie share market, where the All Ords is trading down 20 points at 89.44 and one Australian dollar is buying 71.84 US cents. This is Air News.
6: Well, welcome back to Capital Radio, Capital 101.7 FM and Digital 2. Our temperature at the moment, we've gone up just a little bit, 18.2, which is rather nice. Humidity is 65% and there's no rain at all, so let's hope the winds stay away. That'll be the main thing. Okay, you're with Lol and Roz, of course, playing all the music that we picked just for you. Something like this.

Well, that was Clarence Frogman Henry. I don't know why I love you, but I do. And I hope you enjoyed Mockingbird from Carly Simon and James Taylor on this Monday morning. Steve, lovely to hear from you. Keep listening. I think you'll enjoy the music coming up till 12 o'clock too. And if you're working, well, good luck with work too. And Marlene from Doubleview, lovely to have your company. And I'm so glad you enjoyed Mark Hunter too. Rather a nice voice. I don't hear too much about him, do we really? Still, we'll keep finding all his music just for you. Thanks for listening, and hey, thanks for calling.

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Well, the time right on 20 past 11. And of course, at 12 o'clock, we'll certainly be having the national news. But all your afternoon program, of course, will be with Alan Woke from 12 to 3, all here on Capital Radio. Well, I just played three boys, three singers we enjoyed many, many years ago. And I think they still sound all okay today, too. Dean Martin, Gordon McRae, and of course, Bobby Darin. And the songs they entertained us with, I'm beginning to see the light, cuddle up a little closer, and I started with imagination. Well, imagination for sure. I've got a lady queued up to play, sing for us. She's a West Australian girl, and we've enjoyed her many years ago, of course, on stage too. I'll play her and then we'll talk about her.

Oh, wasn't she fabulous? The great voice of Jill Perriman this morning, of course. And Jill served her apprenticeship with J.C. Williamson here. Sorry, my voice jumped a bit then. Here on stage, and we've seen her in South Pacific, The Pajama Game, Call Me Madam. Well, this Monday holiday for us, she sang People. People who need people are the luckiest people in the world. And we think we are too. Thank you to all our listeners, of course, who keep ringing in too, which is wonderful. Wonderful that you're listening and you take the time to ring too and say thank you. Okay, now I've got a very lovely one to play for you called Eloise. Remember this one?

Oh my gosh, the morning's absolutely flown, 25 minutes to 12. Well, three instrumentals starting off our little bracket there, and I started with Eloise, and it was quite fitting that the Mayfair Symphony Orchestra did record that number, as it's as close to a pop symphony really as you can get. Of course, it was packed with time changes and mood swings too, wasn't it? It was composed by Paul Ryan for his twin brother Barry, who took it to the Australian top 10 in 1968. Paul and Barry are the sons of English singer Marion Ryan, who I think we have heard on our radio quite often too. And what did I play? There was Eloise, Sunny by Joe Reisman, and of course Summer Holiday with Paul Preston playing the guitar. And when we hear of Summer Holiday, we always think of this gentleman, don't we?

Well, that was Cliff and the Shadows, of course, should I say, Sir Cliff Richards, with You and I. And I certainly hope Steve's still with us.

nice to play WA artist, isn't it? Peter Puccini, of course, on the accordion. And what did he play? Fascinating Rhythm, I've Got Rhythm, and Crazy Rhythm too. And Olive from Burgoon, thank you so much. And I'm so glad you enjoyed all the music this morning, as did Shauna from Floriat. Morning to you, Shawnee Pop, and Sylvie from Westminster. Thank you so much. Thanks for listening, and hey, thank you for calling. Now, are you enjoying a birthday today? And if you are, you share it with three fabulous singers, and I'm going to play all three in a row, starting right now. And if it's your birthday, happy, happy day to you too.

Japanese.

Well, we certainly heard her this morning on Breakfast, and of course that was Marilyn Monroe. Norma Jean Baker Mortensen. Frank told you all about her, so I'll just say she just sang Diamonds Are a Girl's Best Friend. And trust me, they certainly are too. And here's another gentleman enjoying a birthday today.

that was Edward Woodward, born in Surrey, of course, England, in 1930. English actor, he starred in Callum and The Equalizer. And you know, he's married, of course, he was married to Michelle Dotich. Remember, she played the part of Betty in Some Mothers Do Have 'Em, which is absolutely fabulous TV show too. And you know, he once changed his name to Oliver Ward to try and improve his chances of getting more acting work. I think that was when he was very, very young, and long before he really got going. Now, another gentleman born on this day, of course, we remember him well, and I'm sure you do too.

And Pat Boone, of course, born on this day in Jacksonville, Florida, in 1934. Well, if it is your birthday, have a lovely, happy day. Of course, it's a holiday and I can see the sun just peeping through. We'll go back to all our music. I don't know where that came from, but we'll put it on hold just for the minute, okay?

Okay, and that was the Corner House Jazz Band with the East Coast Trot. Rather nice. Thank you so much for keeping us company on this Monday holiday. Thanks, Ros, for all your help and giving up your Monday holiday to, well, I've got to say, God bless all our volunteers. And I'll see you next Monday. I'm Laura Winchcombe. Cheers for the moment. And here's Louis Armstrong. So long, dearie.

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1: Hello there, this is Michael Lynch. The vast majority of Australians support payday superannuation reforms due to begin next month. That finding comes from Super Members Council research, which has found that over 70% of people believe the reforms will make it easier for incorrect payments to be identified. Chief Executive Misha Schubert says the changes will improve the wealth of Australians.
2: When your super hits your account faster, each fortnight or week or month, depending on your pay cycle, that money gets invested straight away and then can start to generate those compound investment returns that leave everyone better off.
1: Pauline Hanson says she feels vindicated by the latest polling results, but she's not getting carried away with talk that she could become the Prime Minister. The latest Redbridge poll shows the Minor Party now has a primary vote of 31%, which is ahead of both Labor and the Liberals. 72-year-old Senator Hanson says it's too early to say if she plans to move to the lower house at the next election.
3: So the Constitution does not stipulate that you have to be the lower house to be the Prime Minister. So there's a lot to be taken into consideration. Yes, I am considering standing for a lower house seat, but I'm not going to determine that now.
1: Meanwhile, the newly appointed president of the Liberal Party concedes there's been a huge surge in support for One Nation. Tony Abbott says the coalition's major challenge now is taking the fight to the Labor Party.
4: I think it's a question not so much of beating any other party on the centre-right. It's a question of exposing the lies and the incompetence and the un-Australian characteristics of the current government.
1: The South Australian government is moving to financially help victims of domestic, sexual and family violence. The state's budget this week will offer a 100% exemption for victims who've been made homeless as a result of violence. Domestic Violence Minister Alice Rolls says the Malinauskas government wants to help as many of these people as possible.
5: We know that, houses are very expensive to purchase, and what we want to do is try and remove as much of the tax burden on women in particular, but all victims of domestic and family and sexual violence who are looking to re-establish themselves in the housing market.
1: In world news, alternative access points are now being explored by rescuers to find the last two missing men trapped in a Laos cave in Southeast Asia. A group of seven miners became stranded in the cave when flash flooding hit nearly 2 weeks ago. Rescuers extracted the first villager before four more found their own way out. Australian cave diver Josh Richard says he's been leading efforts to locate a vertical access into the cave system.
6: We then went and marched out through the jungle, found a hole, found a substantial hole. I climbed down into it. I could only get down about 7 to 8 metres before I found another vertical shaft.
1: In other news, French police have arrested 780 people involved in riots following Arsenal's defeat by Paris Saint-Germain in the Champions League final. And the Florida Bar Association is to investigate allegations of numerous breaches of ethics by former Federal Attorney General Pam Bondi. This is Air News.
7: And our friends at the Bureau of Meteorology have given us the latest update for the 1st of June in Perth, Western Australia. The estimated maximum is 20. It's currently sitting on 18.9 and our humidity is 54%. And for Tuesday, the 2nd of June, minimum of 11, maximum of 19, showers easing. And on Wednesday, the 3rd of June, minimum of 8, maximum of 18, partly cloudy. And before we do anything, I'd like to thank Her Royal Highness Lowell Lowell Winchcombe and her producer Ros Pascoe for another wonderful Capital Monday morning program. Lovely tune, great artist, and Lowell will be back next week. Her producer Tony is away, so Ros stepped in. And she's a stalwart here at Capital Radio. And who are we going to have entertaining us today? Well, we'll wait and see, won't we?

0: 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Afternoon program, your host is the entertainer, Alan Boat, and his producer is Julie. 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
1: Yes, hello and welcome to Capital Community Radio Monday afternoon program. I am your host, Alan Voke, and my producer is the super trooper, Julie. And together we will entertain our listeners with 3 hours of great music and artists from the 50s through to the 80s and maybe a little bit past that, where you'll be able to rediscover great music from the best years of radio. And who we got today entertaining you? Well, we got Teresa Brewer, Robert Holmes, Bill Haley and the Comets, Pat Boone, Elvis, Nino Tempo and April Stevens, The Bachelors, Diana Lee, The Shadow, Jerry Murad, Harmonicas, The Tokens, Paul Anka, the list goes on. And today's program is compiled from songs that the listeners have actually rang up and said they have enjoyed. So I put a compilation together, so please join us. Now, entertaining you now, music, music, music by Teresa Brewer.

Well, that was Bill Haley and the Comets there with Joey's Song, and before that we had Rupert Holmes with Escape, or better known as the Pina Colada Song, and Teresa Brewer over in that bracket with Music, Music, Music. And as I said at the opening, today's program consists of songs that listeners have let me know over a period of time that they like. So I thought, right, I keep a note of it, and we've made a compilation for you today. 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

Entertaining you there was Nino Tempo and April Stevens with Deep Purple, and Elvis Presley with All Shook Up, and starting that bracket was Pat Boone with Love Letters in the Sand. And now coming up, The Bachelors. I wouldn't trade you for the world. No, we wouldn't.

Great music, memories and favourite artists brought to you from the best years of radio right here on 101.7 FM. And we just heard From the Shadows with Contiki, and then Dinah Lee, the New Zealand-Australian export, with Reep Petit, and The Bachelors started that set with I Wouldn't Trade You for the World. And no, we wouldn't trade our listeners for the world here on Capital Radio. And now Cherry Pink and Apple Blossom White.

That was Jerry Murad's harmonicas with Cherry Pink and Asshole Bottom White. And now coming up, my producer Julie's first choice this Monday, The Tokens with The Lion Sleeps Tonight.

0: Well, that was Mr. Paul Anka there with the Lonely Boys and the Tokens with The Lion Sleeps Tonight and Jerry Murad's harmonicas with Cherry Pink and Apple Blossom White. Thank you for your listening company here on Capital 101.7 FM. I'm your host today, Alan Voke, and my producer is the Super Trooper, Julie. And today's list is a mixture of songs that our listening audiences on my Monday programs have expressed their liking for, so I've compiled those and I hope you are enjoying today's program. Now it's time for this.
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Well, that was the Carpenters with Please Mr. Postman, and that was Julie, my producer's second choice. And before that, we had Stonewall Jackson with Waterloo, and Marty Robbins, she was only 17. Now, looking at the time, the South Perth Learning Centre at 96 South Terrace has been a local hub for community adult learning since 1985. 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And if you want further information, you can give my producer Julie a ring on 9364 9888. And a big hello to Sylvia and Marbo. They're listening and enjoying the program. Thank you very much for your call and your listening company.

Well, what can one say about that one? With the Marmalades, and before that we had Boyd Bennett with 17, and Jody Sands started that set with All of My Heart. 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

That was Ricky Nelson with It's Up To You. And before that, we had the lovely voice of Georgia Gibbs with Hula Hoop Song, Tommy Dorsey and his orchestra, I Want To Be Happy Cha-Cha-Cha. And Anne Murray started that bracket with I'm Happy Just To Dance With You. And a big thank you for your call too, Sylvie, from Nollamara. Now, our friends at the Bureau of Meteorology have given us the latest update for Perth, Western Australia for the 1st of June. Maximum temperature is 20 and is sitting at 18.6, so it's dropped now since 12 p.m, and our humidity has gone up 1%. It's currently sitting at 55%. Showers easing and winds are easing today, especially after the strong stormy weather we had last night. And for Tuesday the 2nd of June, minimum 11, maximum of 19, showers easing. And for Wednesday the 3rd of June, minimum of 8, a maximum of 18, and a partly cloudy. Now, it is a Monday public holiday here for WA Day in Perth, Western Australia. And as I said, today's program is a mixture of songs that listeners have let me know that they've liked throughout the past year or so. So that is why we're getting this mix today. And we have a lot of people home, so just to liven it up a bit more. Now we have our troopers, a couple of troopers, Patrick and Sasha, out there in Gidgeganup. They always let us know our signal strength, and they're home, undoubtedly helping clean up the property after the strong winds up there. I'm sorry to laugh, but that's the problem when we live here in WA, a lot of bush. Now, this is a song for you boys. I hope you are listening, and I hope you're enjoying it.

0: This is nice, isn't it? 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What a way to spend an evening. Sitting on a rock in the middle of the desert with me boomerang in me hand. I should very likely get bushwhacked. Get out of it, nasty bushwhacking animal. Think I'll make a nice cup of tea. 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There goes a kangaroo. 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Hitting right behind the left heel. Now then, slowly back.
1: If you throw that thing at me, I'll jump right on your head.
0: Isn't it marvellous? 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

0: Aborigine rest. 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If you want your boomerang to come back, well, first you've got to throw it.
1: Oh, yes, never thought of that. Daddy will be pleased. Must have a go. Excuse me. 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

0: Oh my god. 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
1: Don't talk to me about first aid, boy. 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Learn to throw the boomerang, you know. First things first.
0: Yes, I know that, but I mean, I think on this occasion, you know, you could be a bit more perspective.
2: That was the My Boomerang Won't Come Back by Charlie Drake, a British comedian, and we have to have a bit of comedy in our life, so I hope the young Capitol Troopers up there in Gidgeganup enjoyed that. Now we have Mr. Perry Como.
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That was Mary Hopkins with Goodbye, and then we had Bobby Darin with Mac the Knife, and that was Julie, my producer's other choice today. She's doing fine, isn't she? She's on fire with these choices. Then we had Perry Como with Catch a Falling Star, and then we had Charlie Drake with that little comedy skit, My Boomerang Won't Come Back, and that was for the Capitol Troopers up there in Gidgeganup, Sasha and Patrick. 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
4: 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Before that, we had the Marcells with Blue Moon, and Linda Rodstad started that set with I've Told Every Little Star. Thank you for listening to Capital Afternoons with your host, Alan Voke, and my producer, the Super Trooper, Julie. And we'd like to acknowledge a couple more callers. Colleen. Now, Colleen is the Queen of Country. You'll always hear her 6 to 8 on Saturday nights. Does a wonderful show, a lot of Australian history in it as well, and makes her program very, very interesting. And thank you very much for your kind words there, Colleen, and I hope you're enjoying your day off. We're here, you're at home. And a big hello to Denise Kinross, saying she loves Alan's music. Well, thank you very much. It is a mixture, as I said today, of songs that our listening audience on my programs have let me know they like, so I compiled it and we're playing it. So thank you for your contribution.

Ginger, you upon my knee. Tea for two and two for tea. Me for you and you.

Well, that was Skeeter Davis there with The End of the World. And before that, we had The Cookies with a nice song called Chains. And Doris Day started that bracket with Tea for Two. And a big hello to Robert of Duncraig, loving the music. And Wombat, g'day Wombat, he's from Bunbury. And he and his PTSD assistant dog are listening in today. Well, that's great that you now have your assistant dog there, Wombat. They do a great service to the community. And now we will have Johnny Ferguson.

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Well, what can one say there? Nice little lively tune there, Johnny Burnett with Your 16. Can you remember when you were 16? Yes, I can, and I don't regret it. They were great years. And then we had The Clues with Love Potion Number 9 and John Ferguson with Angela Jones. I love that little song when I first heard it. Now coming up, Jimmy Dorsey and his orchestra with Perfidia.

Well, what can one say about that, can't we? Connie Francis, the Tennessee Waltz, and a man did we had a party by Wanda Jackson and Jimmy Dorsey and his orchestra with Perfidia. 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I'm your host today, Alan Voke, and my producer is the Super Trooper, Julie, and a big hello to Debbie from Bibra Lake. Thank you for your kind words, and Ethel and Fred will have to catch up, as I said, try and make a date and have a meal together. And thank you for your call. And Debbie is one of our very hard-working volunteers at the station, a producer, and she's the membership secretary as well. So if you want to become a member, phone the station and get on to Debbie.

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And you just heard from the Beach Boys with Californian Girl. And before that, we had the lovely voice of Helen Shapiro, Walking Back to Happiness, and Eddie Fisher, Tonight She's Crying. Now, it's 5 minutes past the hour of two. Now, the Canning Arts Group has been serving the community for more than 50 years by providing art classes for adults and children in the Perth area. 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And thank you for your listening company on Capital Afternoons, Monday afternoons.

0: 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I'm representing the Uniting Seniors in the City, and we run about 80 different classes for people over 60, ranging from arts and craft, languages, card games, fitness, dance. 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
2: Well, we just heard from The Shadows, another great instrumental group with Atlantis. Then we had Mother-in-Law by Ernie K. Doe. And starting that bracket, The Four Lads with Put a Light in the Window. 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

Yes, the king himself, Mr. Elvis Presley there with It's Now or Never. And before that, we had the Beach Boys with Do It Again. And starting that bracket, we went back a little bit and we had South Rampart Street with Mr. Bing Crosby and the Andrews Sisters. Thank you for listening to Capital Afternoon program with Alan Voke and my producer, the Super Trooper, Julie. And it's now 24 minutes past the hour of two, and Mr. Cruising, Mr. Neville Olympus, has entered the building, and he's starting to set up, and he'll take you through after the 3 o'clock news from 3 to 6 with some great music as usual. As I said, I won't be that busy on the freeway, I don't think, heading northbound today, but I don't care whether we come a car park. I just sit in the car and listen to the great music. Now, here we go back a little bit. Mr. Frankie Lane.

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For further information, please call Erica on 0497 324 505. So that is the Association Crow Club at East Fremantle. 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And thank you all for your calls and your listening company on Capital Monday afternoon. So I'm your host, Alan Voke, and my producer is the super trooper, Julie. Now, who we got?

What a lovely tune that is, and song, I should say. Kayu Sakamoto with Sukiyaki. And then before that, we had Guy Lombardo's orchestra with Red Roses for a Blue Lady, and Johnny Kidd and the Pirates with Shaken All Over. Looking at the time, I think I'll take the opportunity now, ladies and gentlemen, on behalf of myself, Alan Voke, and my producer, the Super Trooper Julie, we would like to thank you, the audience, and for all the callers who have phoned in, texted in, and the listeners for inviting us and Capital Radio 101.7 FM into your homes. Thank you all for your listening company on Monday afternoon program, which was a mix of great artists and music. And as I said at the beginning of the show and throughout the show, these songs and artists were picked from the listening audience who phone up and then let us know that they like the song. So I put a group of them together. And so you've roughly heard about 60 songs there today. So until next time, which will be next Monday, hopefully, this is Alan Voke wishing you all a pleasant day, a safe day, don't speed, and enjoy yourself. Hands that are strong.

That was the Exciters with Tell Him, and before that we had Neil Williams, My Woman, My Woman. Now we've only got about a minute and a half to go, and we will have the 3 p.m. news followed by Mr. Cruising, Mr. Neville Impus, and his producer Jenny from 3 to 6 taking you through with some great music. So thank you again for your listening company on Capital Monday Afternoon Program. Your host was Alan Voke and my producer, the Super Trooper, Julie.

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1: Hello, I'm Peter Carey. The New South Wales Premier admits delays in the construction of the Western Sydney Airport Metro line are frustrating. Documents detail the potential for the revised opening date of December next year to be missed. The state opposition is asking for more detail on why the project is facing further hold-ups. Chris Minns says delays on any project aren't uncommon.
2: We try and minimise it, but you'll have delays on major infrastructure projects. Our responsibility is to make sure that we're still building them.
1: The Victorian opposition leader has slammed the Allan government for spending tens of thousands of dollars on fixing botched plaques at Metro Tunnel stations. Two of the five bronze plaques had been installed, acknowledging the Premier and Minister Gabrielle Williams, but had to be replaced at a cost of around $30,000 because they neglected the word honourable. The Allan government says it was an oversight by staff and an incredibly disappointing revelation. But Jess Wilson says the government is more focused on typos on plaques than helping Victorians with issues that matter.
3: This Premier and this government do not have their priorities right. The wrong priorities at a time Victorians are facing a cost of living crisis, that we don't have enough police on the beat, that we have police stations closing their doors, that we have debt soaring in this state and an interest bill that is unsustainable.
1: The Queensland Premier is confident the long-awaited stadium for the Brisbane Olympics will be built on time. Construction on the 63,000-seat Olympic venue began with just over 6 years to go until the major event. David Crisafulli says it's a race against time.
4: But I have every faith that we can get it done, and that's why we implemented the plan, that's why we've stepped out what success looks like, and it's for every venue across the state. And I want Queenslanders to know that this can be our moment to shine.
1: To WA, and Western Power is currently dealing with 289 power outages in the wake of the weekend storms. About 3.7% of homes and businesses are still without electricity. And the WA state opposition leader says all West Australians should be alarmed by the latest ambulance ramping figures. Ambulances spent more than 5,300 hours ramped outside emergency departments last month, marking a new record high for May. Basil Sampler says it's a dire outlook heading into winter.
5: How can any West Australian have any confidence now that we're coming into winter with an all-time record ambulance ramping record for the month of May? June, July and August on paper look horrendous, and that's after the shock and horror of last winter.
1: More than two-thirds of surveyed businesses said they haven't looked at how the changes to superannuation for workers will affect their cash flow. From the 1st of July, employers will have to pay super at the same time as workers are paid. Employment hero General Manager Rob Dunn says you can't leave it too late to assess how it will affect operations.
6: And it can really help for you to plan out how you might adjust some of your cash inflows and outflows and whether any external help is needed there. So really important to look through to make sure that you're ready for that change.
1: This is Air News. A double blow for the Maroons in the lead-up to a must-win State of Origin 2. Broncos duo Pat Carrigan and G-mate Shibasaki have been ruled out of contention due to injuries suffered during a shock loss to the Dragons. And the Sea Eagles are determined to bounce back after a loss to the Sharks over the weekend. Back rower Ben Trbojevic says they need to respond in Thursday night's battle with the Rabbitohs at home.
7: It's obviously been a great few months. Winning always helps. And yeah, I think we've shown that we can compete with the best teams, and we just want to do that for the whole season. We can't drop off now.
1: Australian rugby is celebrating a rare double on the World 7 Series after taking out both the men's and women's titles in Spain overnight. It's the first time both Aussie teams have shared gold since 2018. But women's captain Bella Nasser says the job's not done yet.
8: Obviously, job's not done. We've got next week in Bordeaux to do, so recover hard, train hard the next week, and then hopefully put on a good performance next week.
1: And finally, the Reds and Brumbies are facing unwanted history in this week's Super Rugby qualifying finals. Both teams travel to New Zealand to face the Chiefs and Hurricanes, respectively. But no Aussie side has ever won a final across the ditch. Australian Independent Radio News.
9: 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Good afternoon. Welcome to Capital Cruisin'. Neville Limpus through until 6 o'clock. Jenny's on the phone, 9364988. Thank you very much, Alan Vogt. Another great afternoon show. And Alan back again next week to do it all again. Looking at the weather for tomorrow, a partly cloudy day, very high chance of showers, most likely in the morning. Minimum tonight of 11 and a maximum tomorrow 19. For Wednesday, a partly cloudy day, slight chance of showers in the early morning, chance of fog in the morning as well. For the minimum, 7 degrees and a maximum of 18. At present in Perth, we have 18.1, 58% humidity, the wind from the southwest at 22 kilometres per hour, the barometric pressure 1,015.6, and our minimum maximum today, 19.5 at 24 minutes to 12. And since 9 o'clock this morning, Perth has had 0.2 of a millimetre of rain. Well, hope you can stay with us over the next 3 hours. Some great music coming up, so let's get it all underway with The Searchers.

That's Marty Wild and Jezebel. And we started the show off with The Searchers and Needles and Pins. It is 11 minutes past three. Good afternoon. Welcome to Capital Cruisin'. Hope you survived last night's wicked weather. And boy, gee, it came down, didn't it? And 103, I think they... miles or kilometres per hour around our way. Very, very strong winds. Here is a local lad called Clem Croft.

talking. He told her he had a wagon filled up with gold that he'd stolen and covered all over with hay.

The King, Elvis Presley, and Treat Me Nice. Also heard from Dwayne Eddy, 40 Miles of Bad Road, and local lad Clem Croft, and the man who robbed the bank at San Jose. 18 past 3, Capital 101.7 FM at Capital Digital. The Collectible Society of Western Australia is holding an antique and collector's fair on Saturday the 13th and Sunday the 14th of June, 9:30 a.m. to 4 p.m. There'll be loads of vintage treasures to be had and refreshments will be available. It's going to be on at the South Perth Civic Centre, located on the corner of South Terrace and Sandgate Street. For all inquiries, call Brad on 0408 929 618, 0408 929 618. Here's Sam Cooke.

That's Herman's Hermits and Can't You Hear My Heartbeat? And before that, Sam Cooke, Ain't That Good News. It's 24 minutes past 3, Capital 101.7 FM and Capital Digital. If you'd like to give us a phone call, 93649888, Jenny's on the phone, or our SMS 0491 866 22. That's 0491 866 22. Here's Nolene Battley.

That's Bobby Freeman and Do You Wanna Dance? And we also heard from Nolene Battley with Barefoot Boy. 29 past 3, you're on Capital 101.7 FM and Capital Digital. 18.3 at the moment in Perth, going down to a minimum tonight of 11. Here is Wanda Jackson and let's have a party.

government payments and concessions are available for different stages of life, from newborns right through to older Australians. 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

Yeah, the exciter's hand to tell him. And we also heard from Wanda Jackson, Let's Have a Party. Carol of Yokine. Hello, Carol. Thank you for the phone call. She's enjoying the music this afternoon. Thank you for that. Let's go back to 1955. This is K-Star.

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4: I'm just a

That's Jade Hurley and How I Lied. Also heard from Eddie Cochran. That's Jade Hurley and How I Lied. Also heard from Eddie Cochran sitting in the balcony.

That's James Gilreath and A Little Band of Gold. And we also heard from Laverne Baker and Jim Dandy. 13 to 4, you're on Capital 101.7 FM and Capital Digital. And from Main Roads WA, there has been a road crash. Wellington Street westbound entry to Elder Street in Perth. The left lanes are blocked. The emergency service.

services are on site, so if you're in the area, please exercise caution. That's a crash, Wellington Street, westbound entry to Elder Street in Perth. The left lane is blocked. Emergency services on site. Please exercise caution. Here's a song that a lot of people have done. If it'll load up, but it's having trouble loading up. So let's do something else here. And, well, just play this one, number two, as he looks at that. And it's coming up. This one's coming up anyway.

That's the one we were looking for. That's Let the Good Times Roll from Shirley and Lee. Also heard from Dick Laurie and Handsome Guy. 7 minutes to four, you're on Capital 101.7 FM and Capital Digital. Here's Johnny O'Keefe.

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2: 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And before that, Johnny O'Keefe and She's My Baby. 1 minute to four on Capital 101.7 FM and Capital Digital. Looking at the weather for tomorrow, we're after a partly cloudy day. Very high chance of showers, most likely in the morning. And a minimum tonight of 11, a maximum tomorrow of 19. For Wednesday, partly cloudy, slight chance of showers in the early morning, minimum of 7 and a maximum of 18. We have 18.4 in Perth, 56% humidity, the wind from the southwest at 11 kilometres per hour, the barometric pressure 1016.1 and our maximum today 19.5. That came at 24 minutes to 12. And since 9 o'clock this morning, we've had 0.2 of a millimetre of rain. 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

That's Grantley D, and You Threw Me, originally out for Ray Peterson. And before that, Barry Stanton, A Teenage Idol. 4:05, you're on Capital 101.7 FM and Capital Digital. Here is a Guy Mitchell.

0: That's Jerry Butler and Betty Everett and Let It Be Me. And before that, we heard from Guy Mitchell and Singin' the Blues. It is 4:10. You're on Capital 101.7 FM and Capital Digital. Well, calling all social bridge players. Would you like to join a friendly and welcoming bridge club? The Maylands Bridge Club, located at 55 Gummery Street in Bedford, invite you to join them on either a Monday, Wednesday or Thursday. Free coaching is provided for those who haven't played before. If this is of interest to you, call Linley on 93285349. 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Here's David Seville.
1: I told the witch doctor I was in love with you. I told the witch doctor I was in love with you. 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

Yeah, the Beatles and the movie medley. And before that, we heard from David Seville and the Old Witch Doctor. 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Like to say hello to Tony and Denise of Harrisdale. G'day, folks. How are you? Enjoying the music this afternoon. Thank you for that. And looking at what we have next, this is Rick Nelson and called Travelin' Man.

That's Fossil Rock, a local band, and Hey Good Lookin'. And before that, we heard from Rick Nelson with Traveller Nan. It is 22 minutes past four. You're on Capital 101.7 FM and Capital Digital. Jenny's on the phone. If you'd like to give us a call, 9364 9888 is the number. And here is a track from Jimmy Rogers. This is called Someplace Green.

0: Miss Romeo and Juliet, Shakespeare's greatest love story reimagined for today, performed by Whoppers graduating acting students. Directed by Tom Healy, this bold contemporary take strips the story to its raw emotional core, where young love burns bright against a world shaped by violence, loyalty and fear. June 12 to 17 at the Heath Ledger Theatre, State Theatre Centre of WA. 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

That's Buddy Holly, It Doesn't Matter Anymore. And before that, Jimmy Rogers with Someplace Green. 27 past four, good afternoon. Welcome to Capital Cruising. Neville Limpus through until 6 o'clock. Jenny's on the phone. If you'd like to give us a call, 9364 9888 is our number. Well, back in 1963... Elvis Presley released this movie called Fun in Acapulco. The big hit from it was called Bossa Nova Baby. And, well, before that, back in 1962, a particular song was released by Tippy and the Clovers, and Elvis picked it up, and it was called Bossa Nova Baby. Here's the original.

That's Fats Domino, and I Want to Walk You Home. And before that, we heard from Tippy and the Clovers and Bossa Nova Baby. It is 27 minutes to 5. You're on Capital 101.7 FM and Capital Digital. Here's Johnny Reb and the Rebels. Ain't I'm a dog.

That's Ray Peterson and Karina Karina. And we heard from Johnny Reb, the Rebels, and Ain't I'm a Dog. It is 22 minutes to 5. You're on Capital 101.7 FM and Capital Digital. Good afternoon. Welcome to Capital Cruisin'. And Rob of Gosnells. Hello, Rob. Thank you for the phone call. Enjoying the program this afternoon. Here is a track from, well, they used to call him the Chicago Elvis, and his name was Raul Donner, and here's one of the songs that well, probably got that going, because he sounded just like Elvis, and this is The Girl of My Best Friend.

That's Brian Davies and Dream Girl. And we heard from the Shirelles, Will You Still Love Me Tomorrow? It's 4:45, you're on Capital 101.7 FM and Capital Digital. Here's a song by Little Anthony and the Imperials. The song was picked up by Kylie Minogue and used in a movie that she was in. And it is called Tears on My Pillow.

That's Ben E. King and the Hermit of Misty Mountain. And before that, Little Anthony, the Imperials, and Tears on My Pillow. It's 9 minutes to five. You're on Capital 101.7 FM and Capital Digital. We'll have national air news coming in at 5 o'clock. Here's Annette Funicello.

Yeah, the crickets, I fought the law and the law won. And You're the Reason came from Bobby Edwards and Annette Funicello, Dream Boy. And Ray of Mount Hawthorne enjoyed that particular track. You're on Capital 101.7 FM and Capital Digital, 2 minutes to 5. National Radio News coming in at 5 o'clock.

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1: Hello, I'm Peter Carey. The New South Wales Premier admits delays in the construction of the Western Sydney Airport Metro line are frustrating. Documents detail the potential for the revised opening date of December next year to be missed. The state opposition is asking for more detail on why the project is facing further hold-ups. Chris Minns says delays on any project aren't uncommon.
2: We try and minimise it, but you'll have delays on major infrastructure projects. Our responsibility is to make sure that we're still building them.
1: The Victorian opposition leader has slammed the Allan government for spending tens of thousands of dollars on fixing botched plaques at Metro Tunnel stations. Two of the five bronze plaques had been installed, acknowledging the Premier and Minister Gabriel Williams, but had to be replaced at a cost of around $30,000 because they neglected the word honourable. The Allan government says it was an oversight by staff and an incredibly disappointing revelation. But Jess Wilson says the government is more focused on typos on plaques than helping Victorians with issues that matter.
3: This Premier and this government do not have their priorities right. The wrong priorities at a time Victorians are facing a cost of living crisis, that we don't have enough police on the beat, that we have police stations closing their doors, that we have debt soaring in this state and an interest bill that is unsustainable.
1: The Queensland Premier is confident the long-awaited stadium for the Brisbane Olympics will be built on time. Construction on the 63,000-seat Olympic venue began with just over 6 years to go until the major event. David Crisafulli says it's a race against time.
4: But I have every faith that we can get it done, and that's why we implemented the plan, that's why we've stepped out what success looks like, and it's for every venue across the state. And I want Queenslanders to know that this can be our moment to shine.
1: To WA, and Western Power is currently dealing with 289 power outages in the wake of the weekend storms. About 3.7% of homes and businesses are still without electricity. And the WA state opposition leader says all West Australians should be alarmed by the latest ambulance ramping figures. Ambulances spent more than 5,300 hours ramped outside emergency departments last month, marking a new record high for May. Basil Sampler says it's a dire outlook heading into winter.
5: How can any West Australian have any confidence now that we're coming into winter with an all-time record ambulance ramping record for the month of May? June, July and August on paper look horrendous, and that's after the shock and horror of last winter.
1: More than two-thirds of surveyed businesses said they haven't looked at how the changes to superannuation for workers will affect their cash flow. From the 1st of July, employers will have to pay super at the same time as workers are paid. Employment Hero General Manager Rob Dunn says you can't leave it too late to assess how it will affect operations.
6: And it can really help for you to plan out how you might adjust some of your cash inflows and outflows and whether any external help is needed there. So really important to look through to make sure that you're ready for that change.
1: This is Air News. The Gold Coast Suns and Brisbane Lions will battle it out in the Q Clash at People First Stadium on Saturday. Last time the two teams met, the Lions defeated the Suns by 53 points, sending them home in the semi-finals. To rugby league news, and the Bulldogs insist Lachie Galvin has shrugged off a night of booing from West Tigers fans. The former Tiger was jeered with every touch during his side's loss. Dogs forward Jacob Preston says the 20-year-old is unfazed.
7: Nah, no effect. He would have just laughed it off. He just loves playing footy. He's very easygoing, Gabo, and I don't think it would affect him at all.
1: It's been a heartbreak for some, jubilation for others, with the 26 Socceroos now named for Australia's World Cup squad. Matt Ryan will captain the team, leading Australia into his fourth World Cup, both he and Matthew Leckie equaling Tim Cahill's national record. Christian Volpato has switched his allegiance from Italy to Australia to make the squad. Socceroos coach Tony Popovich says Volpato made the decision and ensured it became reality by filling out the paperwork.
8: It's one thing saying I'd like to play for Australia. The next part is actually going through with it. And he has done everything to go through with it. Then it comes up to us. Do we select him? Do we select him now? Do we wait till after the World Cup? But, you know, the FA has done a wonderful job in making this happen so quickly.
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9: 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Good afternoon. Welcome to Capital Cruising. Neville Limpus through until 6 o'clock. Jenny on the phone, 9364 9888 is our number. Looking at the weather for tomorrow, we're after a partly cloudy day. Very high chance of showers, most likely in the morning. Minimum tonight of 11 and a maximum tomorrow of 19. For Wednesday, let's have a look at that. Slight chance of showers in the early morning, minimum of 7 and a maximum of 18. At present in Perth, we have 17.4, 62% humidity, the wind from the south-southwest at 9 kilometres per hour, the barometric pressure 1016.7, and our maximum today 19.5. And that came at 24 minutes to 12 this morning. Brian Thornley. G'day, Brian. Thank you for your phone call. He loved the song You're the Reason by Bobby Edwards. Says he used to sing it to his girlfriend back in 1962. Well done. Good on you, Brian. Thank you for the phone call. Let's get the last hour underway of Cruisin' with James Rain.

Marty Robbins down in El Paso a little while back. And now Miss Patty Page, or one of them, is wearing black. And Kathy's clown has Don and Phil where they feel like they could die. If we keep on losing our singers like that, I'll be the only one you can buy.

0: That is a Johnny Boone. No, it's not. It's Bob Blumenhand. Let's Think About Living. And before that, James Rain and Good Luck Charm. It's 11 minutes past five. 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Afternoon tea is enjoyed by everyone and on occasions there's guest speakers. New members will be most welcome. Please call Nanette on 0401 134 582. That's Nanette on 0401 131 582. Neville Limpus taking you through until 6 o'clock and then once, more Capital Ease evenings there. And we are looking for Bobby Day. Bobby Day coming up with the Bluebird, the Buzzard and the Oriole. 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

That's Connie Stevens and 16 Reasons. And before that, we heard from the Easy Beats and Friday on My Mind. 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And here is a track from a... where are we? We've lost him again. Here he is, Conway Twitty and Lonely Blue Boy. And he doesn't want to work either. Oh, we're having trouble with these ones today. And let's go there. Let's try again and see what happens.

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That's Conway Twitty and Lonely Blue Boy. Originally, that song was recorded by Elvis Presley for the King Creole movie, and it was titled Danny, but wasn't used in the film, and Conway Twitty changed the title to Lonely Blue Boy and had a reasonable hit with it. Before that, Good Timin' from Jimmy Jones. Here are the Monotones.

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0: And though you find your thrills.
1: Denn die Fremde.
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That's Lolita and Sailor. And before that, the Monotones with The Book of Love. Steve of Naranda. G'day, Steve. How are you? Thank you for the phone call. Enjoyed the program today. Thank you for that. Here are the Vibrants.

That's Frankie Valli in the Four Seasons and Dawn. And I see that Frankie Valli has cancelled the rest of his shows for this particular year. Apparently not feeling too well. He is 92, but he said we will reschedule them for next year. So he'll be coming up to 93 when he's back on the road again. Here's Elvis Presley.

That's Gene Pitney, and who needs a 10 before that? The King, Elvis Presley, from the movie Viva Las Vegas. Come on, everybody. It is 13 to 6. You're on Capital 101.7 FM and Capital Digital. And like to say hello to Wilma Coglin. Hello, Wilma. Thank you very much for the phone call. Enjoying the program. And nearly as good as the 10 at 10. We're going back there a few football seasons. Yeah, I'm glad you enjoyed it, and my best to you and also to Rusty. Here's Jerry and the Pacemakers.

That's Gene McDaniels and The Point of No Return. And before that, Jerry and the Pacemakers. How do you do it? 9 minutes to six, you're on Capital 101.7 FM and Capital Digital. And coming in at 6 o'clock, we've got Easy Listening. And Danuta is there waiting for it. Yeah, she's ready to rock and roll and unrock and roll as well. Here's Helen Shapiro.

That's Cliff Richard, and do you want to dance? It is 2 minutes to six, time for me to get out of here. Thank you all very much for your phone calls and for listening to Cruisin' on this Monday holiday afternoon. Also, thank you to Jenny for looking after us as well. Stay tuned. Danuta is up next with some more great music. I'll be back tomorrow morning for breakfast between 6 and 9. Hope you can join me. Until then, Neville Olympus, thanks for your company and bye for now.

0: This is Air News Western Australia. I'm Peter Carey. Western Power is currently dealing with 289 power outages in the wake of weekend storms. About 3.7% of homes and businesses are still without electricity. And the wild weather system, which lashed WA, is now making its way east, leaving multiple states on alert. The low pressure system, packing strong winds and bringing rain and storms, already has parts of South Australia and Victoria on alert. The Weather Bureau's Casey McCarthy says it will then move into parts of New South Wales later in the week.
1: Particularly along the southern half of the Great Dividing Range by about tomorrow. And then we'll see persisting strong wind gusts at times over the next couple of days, and another pulse as that again moves east. Some westerly winds push through into the eastern part of New South Wales through Wednesday, Thursday.
0: WA State Opposition Leader says all West Australians should be alarmed by the latest ambulance ramping figures. Ambulances spent more than 5,300 hours ramped outside emergency departments last month, marking a new record high for May. Basil Sampler says it's a dire outlook heading into winter.
2: How can any West Australian have any confidence now that we're coming into winter with an all-time record ambulance ramping record? The month of May. June, July and August on paper look horrendous, and that's after the shock and horror of last winter.
0: Two people have been charged after a firearm incident in Perth's south at the weekend. Police say a 35-year-old man was shot in the arm by a person known to him in an incident around 10 to 8 yesterday morning in Greenfields. Police were alerted to the incident after the victim went to Peel Health Campus for treatment. A search warrant was carried out at an address in Kudanup, where its alleged firearm-related parts were located and seized. A 39-year-old man and a 36-year-old woman were taken into custody. The man is facing seven charges, including intent to do grievous bodily harm. He was refused bail to face court today. The state government has revealed the charities to which WA drivers can choose to donate their fuel support payments to if they don't want to claim it for themselves. Anyone eligible for the $100 payment can choose to donate the money to one of 15 charities, including Food Bank, Telethon and Headspace. Premier Roger Cook says he understands some people would rather their payment go to someone in greater need.
3: By donating their payment, Western Aussies can help other Western Australians that are most vulnerable and, in the spirit of the WA Day, give back to the communities throughout the state.
0: More than two-thirds of surveyed businesses say they haven't looked at how the changes to superannuation for workers will affect their cash flow. From the 1st of July, employers will have to pay super at the same time as workers are paid. Employment Hero General Manager Rob Dunn says you can't leave it too late to assess how it will affect operations.
4: And it can really help for you to plan out how you might adjust some of your cash inflows and outflows and whether any external help is needed there. So really important to look through to make sure that you're ready for that change.
0: And finally, in sporting news, Perth Wildcats duo Ben Henschel and Elijah Pepper have secured spots in the Boomer squad for the upcoming World Cup Asian qualifiers. The pair will line up for the 12-man squad against Guam and the Philippines at the RAC Arena next month. This is Air News, Western Australia.

And good evening, everybody, and a warm welcome once again to our Monday edition of Capital Easy Listening on 101.7 FM. And we're also on Capital Digital, and I'm Danuta, and I'll be with you here until 8 p.m. this evening, almost the end of our WA long weekend. Hope you had a nice one and that you drove safely, because you'll get a nice pleasant surprise in the post if you didn't. Double demerit points for those who got caught out. Not a good thing. First of all, Neville. Thank you, Neville, for your cruising program. He's on his way home soon. And to Jenny, and may you both have a very, very good evening. Enjoy the rest of your evening. Currently, we have a temperature of 16.4. We reached a maximum today of 19.5 at 11:36 a.m. And we've got a relative humidity at the moment of 66%. Expected for tomorrow, 2 to 5 millimetres of rain, 95% chance of rain, they say, partly cloudy, high chances most likely in the morning, and winds west to northwesterly, possibly in the morning and late in the evening, a maximum tomorrow of 19 degrees. Wednesday, a maximum of 18, only predicting 1 millimetre of rain, a 30% chance of that happening, and a little bit of cloud about, and then back to sunshine on Thursday the 4th of June, mostly sunny, a few light winds, and a maximum of 19. And it's been a beautiful day today anyway today. I was out and about in the sunshine. It was absolutely glorious this morning. Beautiful, crisp winter's morning. At the desk with me today is Susan. As usual, Susan's here to take any calls. Should you decide or be inclined to want to give us a call, let us know what you're doing this evening. Enjoying the music, hopefully you do. And the number is 9364 988. Or you can do your fingers and let them do the walking and talking, and send a text message on 0491 866 22. So whatever you're doing this evening, hope you're in good company and enjoy your night. I opened up the program with Niasite Alconzo, interpreted as "Even Then I Can't Reach You," and that was from Echoes from the Soul, a beautiful piece of musical instrumental work there. I really enjoy that particular number. Heading over now to the Beatles for a little bit of Norwegian Wood.

The City of Perth Brass Band presents Virtuositic Brass, a dazzling afternoon concert featuring international euphonium star Bastien Bermet and talented musicians from within the band. Now, it's happening on Sunday, the 21st of June at Government House in the ballroom at St. George's Terrace, Perth. Commences at 1 p.m. Sounds really good. The ballroom's a great place to have that particular outing. And now you won't want to miss this amazing event. There's music for everyone. For further information and ticket details, please go to the City of Perth Band Facebook page. That's for the City of Perth Brass Band Virtuositic Brass. Details, City of Perth Band Facebook page.

Well, that's for sure. I agree with her. You certainly can't hurry love. And that was from the Supremes. They were formed in Detroit, Michigan in 1959. They started out as the Premettes. They were the most successful vocal group. They had 12 number one singles. And Diana Ross and the Supremes gave their final performance in 1970. And You Can't Hurry Love plus Stop in the Name of Love are among the Rock and Roll Hall of Fame's 500 songs that shaped rock and roll. Prior to that, we heard from a nice rendition from Bossa Sounds called Sunny, and The Evening Breeze, relaxing Turkish-style lounge music. Very pretty piece as well. And Sylvie has sent a message, SMS, to say she and Marbo are looking forward to tonight's program. I hope you enjoy the music, Sylvia. Thank you. Heading over now to Keyboard Yamaha with a little piece called I Just Called to Say I Love You.

0: Another Margarita by Polyviz. And yes, I do like margaritas myself. So please hand one over if you've got one.
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Clap Your Hands If You're Happy. That's from Flora Martinez, Colombian actress and singer, and she's still active today, and Australian artist Normie Rowe, Ooh La La, a favourite of mine, and Susan as well likes that song very much, and she's just nodding her head with approval. And we heard from Richard of Dianella. He's enjoying the program tonight, and in particular he enjoyed The Bridge on the River Kwai March, a great movie with a course that song, and the whistling melody is very famous and very popular as well, and it was played by a group called Tampaya. So Bridge on the River Kwai by Tampaya. Heading over now to the Bea Marimba Band, and they're going to play for us Georgia Girl.

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Chapman and Pavarotti, Baby Can I Hold You Tight. Now, there was a street named after Chapman in a rural commune of France, and the Order of Peace was bestowed in silver for her contribution to the fight for freedom in efforts to free Nelson Mandela and raising human rights. And of course, Pavarotti, an Italian operatic tenor, who in the latter part of his career crossed over into popular music. He left us in 2006. And before that, we heard You've Got a Friend by a group called Soulful Vocal Jazz. And Sylvie from Westminster called to say, Sylvie, I feel really terrible. I promised I'd play her a song tonight, come what may. And Sylvie, I've got the version by Nicole Kidman and Ewan McGregor. I'm not sure if that was the version you wanted to play. So perhaps if you can ring Susan back and tell us, and I promise faithfully I'll play it for you next Wednesday, not this Wednesday, Wednesday the 10th, because I'll be relieving Evan, and I'll make sure it's song number 2. I promise faithfully I won't forget this time, and please accept my sincere apologies for letting you down. Very remiss of me. I'm getting a little bit of Alzheimer's these days, I think, Sylvie. All right, now we're going to over to Massa Contese, and they're going to play for us The Time of My Life.

Dream a Little Dream of Me by the Mummers and the Puppers. And prior to that, we heard from Peter and Gordon, The Knight in Rusty Armour. And Shirley High, one of our loyal listeners from Swan Valley, called. She's enjoying the playlist. In particular, she liked the one with Chapman and Pavarotti. Thanks, Shirl. And Sylvia called back. Now, remember, Sylvia, 10th of June, track two. And I promised to get that request for you. We don't normally take requests, but this is a special, special circumstance. Right now, the current temperature is 16.1, and the maximum today was reached at 11:36 of 19.5. We have a relative humidity at the moment of 71%. Excuse me. And just reminding you that you're listening to Capital Community Radio on 101.7 FM. We are also on digital. We've got one more hour to go before Ted Zapara comes in and takes over at 8 through to 10 p.m. In the meantime, if you want to give us a quick call for whatever reason, Susan's at the desk and she'd love to speak to you. And the number is 9364 9888, or you can send a text message on 0491 8666 22. Forecast for the next few days: Tuesday the 19th, 2 to 5 millimetres of rain. Expecting a 95% chance of that happening, and a few light winds, perhaps in the evening. On Wednesday, a maximum of 18, 30% chance, perhaps 1 millimetre, partly cloudy most of the day, a little bit of fog in the early morning, and then back to sunny weather on Thursday, the 4th of June, mostly sunny all day, and a maximum of 19 degrees.

She's Just My Style by Gary Lewis and the Playboys, son of Jerry Lewis. Just a bit of trivia here. His mother intended to call him Cary after Cary Grant, but due to a clerical error, the C became a G, and he's been Gary ever since. He formed his band at age 18 and was mostly supported by his mother, not so much by his father, Jerry. And prior to that, we heard All the Quakers Are Shoulder Shakers, and that came from All Music Video. And Roy, thank you, from Peppermint Grove, called to say he was thoroughly enjoying the program. Thanks for your call, Roy. The Rossmoyne Ladies Probus Club meet the first Wednesday of the month, 9:30 a.m. at the Mount Pleasant Bowling Club at 40 Bedford Road in Ardross. Now, the Probus Clubs are for senior members of the community to join together in friendship, fellowship and fun. 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That's the Rossmoyne Ladies Probus Club. Call Barbara for inquiries on 0405 554 501. Okay, we're going to hear now from the Gunter Kalman Choir playing for us Toselli Serenade.

Yes, Marie's the name of his latest flame, and that was by Elvis Presley. And Eddie Munro sang for us One Kiss in February. 101 Strings now are going to take us out with Can't Take My Eyes Off You.

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Well, it's been a long time since I've heard anything from Johnny Chester, Australian singer and songwriter. He began his career in 1959. He hosted various TV serials and worked as a radio announcer on commercial Melbourne radio station. He's written a musical comedy actually, and won Golden Guitars at the Country Music Awards of Australia for Best Selling Track in 1975 and Best Male Vocalist in 1981. And he's still active today. That's Johnny Chester and One Small Photograph. And prior to that, we heard from Lola Young. She sang for us Together in Electric Dreams. And I've had a call from Rob from Gosnells. Hi, Rob. Thank you. Enjoying the program. Dobro vecho, Eddie from Helena Valley is enjoying the relaxing program. How's the horses, Eddie? You didn't mention tonight. I hope you got them nicely tucked in and feeding them well and taking care of them. Nice to hear from you. Okay, we're heading over now to Henry Mancini. And the melody that we're going to hear is called Dreaming.

Summer Nights on Maple Lane by the Old America Dreams. And prior to that, we heard from Patty Drew, Working on a Groovy Thing. Well, Ted Zapara's here. He's going to be taking over at 8, and so stay tuned. He's got great music to play, and we'll be with you until 10 p.m. In the meantime, let's go over to the Hit Crew Masters for a little bit of Daniel.

Peter, Paul and Mary, an American folk group. They were successful in the early and mid-60s and were inducted into the Vocal Group Hall of Fame, and a pretty song, The Wedding Song. And prior to that, we heard from Sue Thompson and Paper Tiger. Let's hear a little bit from Engelbert Humperdinck. He's 90 years young, believe it or not, and would you believe he's coming to Perth on the 12th of July? And the tickets are sold out. Wow, 90 years of age. I wonder if he can still sing. What do you reckon? He's going to be here. He began his career in the late 50s under the name of Jerry Dorsey, but found success after adopting the name of a German composer who was called Engelbert Humperdinck. So how about that? He's written and co-written several songs, and he has an MBE for services to music. So if you want to hear him at 90 years of age at the Riverside Room, well, it's just bad luck because, as I said, the tickets are all sold out. But here he is in his younger days singing 10 guitars.

That's right, 10 guitars from Engelbert Humperdinck, and received an SMS from Jen from Innaloo. Thank you, Jen, and she's enjoyed the music this evening. I want to thank Susan, as usual, for taking care of me and answering all the phone calls and speaking to everybody. It just does a great job. Thank you, Susan. Ted will be here at 8 to take you through to 10. Have a great week, everybody. I hope you had a nice long weekend. We'll go out with a little bit from Melody and Memory, Every Time I Think of You, and I'll be back on air next week on the 10th and the 11th, covering a couple of shifts, which I'm looking forward to. So have a great night, everybody. Enjoy Ted's music, and we'll catch you then. Good night. And thank you to those people who have taken the time to give us a call this evening. Always love to hear from our listeners. Night, everybody. Enjoy the rest of your evening.

Thank you very much indeed, Danuta. Another great program on this beautiful Monday night. And a very big thanks to Sue as well. And you've kept the chair warm for Stan, who's moving in now. It is Ted Zappara on this beautiful Monday night. And hope you've had a lovely day today celebrating all things WA, even though some of the things were cancelled. But it has been a beautiful day to enjoy. Well, mostly beautiful anyway. A bit chilly, but we're up and about, and that's the most important thing. Let's get us kicked off with a little bit of Boney M to start the music tonight.

It was a moonlit night in old Mexico. I walked alone between some old adobe haciendas. Suddenly, I heard the plaintive cry of a young Mexican girl.

Speedy Gonzales. That was sung by Charles Eugene Boone, who was born on this day in 1934 and is now known as Pat Boone. We also had Herb Alpert in there with Casino Royale, and we let out this track with the all-time best-selling single in the UK, or one of the, and is one of the top 10, I should say, all-time best-selling singles in the UK, a platinum disc for Rivers of Babylon and Boney M. So the time here at Capital 101.7 FM and Capital Digital is now 11 minutes past the hour of 8 p.m. And as always, Stan's here with me on this Monday evening, and he'd be delighted if anybody wants to give him a call anytime throughout the evening, 9364 9888, or if you would rather, 0491 866 22 is the text line. Now, I did say we had some great weather, but we had some terrible weather. And I do hope that your Stan was home when he came in. He's been without power for most of yesterday and today. We were very lucky at our place. We didn't have any power failures, but I'm sure many of you out there may have experienced it, and I hope they've got it all back online for you, and that you weren't too badly affected by the very, very windy weather over yesterday, or mainly yesterday, Saturday and yesterday predominantly. And we've got showers easing tomorrow, Tuesday the 2nd of June. We've got an overnight tonight of 11, followed by a maximum tomorrow of 19. Most likely in the morning, the showers. Winds are west to northwesterly at 15 to 25 kilometres, turning southwesterly 20 to 30, and then becoming light in the evening. Then it's going to get slightly better throughout the next few days. Mostly sunny on Wednesday and Thursday. All right, so on the basis of the wind that's been blowing through, I thought it would only appropriate that our musical for tonight was from Calamity Jane, a 1953 American Western musical starring Doris Day and Howard Keel. And, of course, it could only be Just Blew In from the Wind.

Herman's Hermits. And Mrs. Brown, you've got a lovely daughter from 1965. Beautiful song, Volare, from Dean Martin, in the middle of that bracket. And we let out with Calamity Jane, with Doris Day, just blew in from the Windy City. And Jim, out there in Thornley, I will definitely, next week, because of your request, I will play a song from the musical Kismet. So you know, next week, listen in, and I'll have a great song from Kismet. I've got a couple to choose from. I'll sort that one out, and definitely next week, Jim, Kismet will be our musical for the evening. So the time here at Capital 101.7 FM is now 22 minutes past 8 p.m. And this is a special request for Coz. Hello, mate. I know you're listening in. I hope you're enjoying the music so far. You won't be on Rotto. Nobody went yesterday, that's for sure. But you might have got out a little bit today. Maybe I'll see you tomorrow on our way over on the boat. But Coz, this one's for you. You're an Elvis fan, as are many of our listeners. And I hope you're going to enjoy Hound Dog. You ain't nothing.

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wonderful voice of Judith Durham and the Seekers there, Someday, One Day. We also had the Boston Pops Orchestra in there with Over the Rainbow. And Coz, your special request was for Elvis and Hound Dog. And I was just recalling that it'll be 50 years since he passed in 1977, just after my son was born. So Greg will be celebrating his 50 at the same time that we'll be celebrating 50 years since the King has been gone. And also, if you have a request, I have that little slot open every Monday night for anybody who would like a request. If you would like to hear something that you haven't heard for a while or you'd like to hear on Monday night, please give Stan a call, 93649888, and I'd be delighted to include it in our special request slot for next Monday night. Okay, now, hi Daniel and Josh. Oh, we love the vibes. I'm delighted to hear that. That came through on the SMS line. Thank you, guys. Much appreciated. And I'm delighted you love the vibes. Oh, I've never had the vibes before. And that sounds like you're enjoying the music as well. Now, are you retired or semi-retired? Well, the Booragoon Ladies Probus Club is seeking to welcome new members to their friendly club. The club meets on the fourth Wednesday of each month at 9:45 a.m. at the Mount Pleasant Bowling Club, 40 Bedford Road in Ardross. Meetings include an interesting guest speaker, a substantial morning tea, and time to mingle and meet new friends. If this is for you, you can give Pauline a call, 0411 165 364. That's 0411 165 364. That's Pauline, if you'd like to know more about the Booragoon Ladies Probus Club. And they'd love to have new members meeting at 9:45 a.m. on the fourth Wednesday of each month at the Mount Pleasant Bowling Club at 40 Bedford Road in Ardross. And I do know that club has just been renovated, so it'd be a very nice place to enjoy some company and good vibes. All right, so let's continue with the music, and now it's time for our classical piece for this Monday night. Now, the English composer William Boyce, his eight symphonies, published in 1760, are the most famous English Baroque orchestral works, and this is the Symphony No. 3 in C major, played by the Bournemouth Sinfonietta, and Roald Thomas conducting.

That's Christine Anu, Australian lady, singing about her island home, which is up in the Tiwi Islands, I do believe. And beautiful song, that one, from a lovely Australian artist. And we also had Lady Greensleeves by the Brothers Four. No Mr. Whippy in there, but certainly enjoyed the Greensleeves song. And we let out with our classical piece tonight by the English composer William Boyce, and his one of his eight symphonies. That was the Symphony No. 3 in C major, and that was played by the Bournemouth Sinfonietta and Ronald Thomas, who is a WA-born conductor, as Stan pointed out to me, and I did forget, I do apologise for that. WA-born, just spent a lot of time in England and conducted some of the big, big orchestras around the world. So that was the Bournemouth Sinfonietta and Ronald Thomas. So the time here at Capital 101.7 FM and Capital Digital is now 8:44. And of course, we're moving up towards our 9 o'clock serial, and that will be episode 80 of The Cruise of the Three Brothers. Let's listen to another great Australian singer, David Campbell. This song was originally recorded by the Young Rascals in 1967.

one of the wonderful things about recording and so forth is the opportunity to listen to the magical artistry of singers in particular, well past whether they're actually passed on, or indeed in this case with John Farnham, where he's just confirmed that he'll never again sing in public, is the fact that we've got these magnificent records and recordings of him to be able to enjoy for not only our future, but indeed future generations. Like, we listen to the Golden Oldies. In another 30, 40 years' time, he'll be a golden oldie that they'll be talking about, our grandchildren will be talking about in revered tones, I'm sure. One of the greatest of the singers of Australian music, John Farnham, and A Touch of Paradise. Carmen McRae and Dave Brubeck had Take Five, and another great voice of the Australian singing world, David Campbell. How Can I Be Sure, let out in that bracket. And the time now is 4 minutes to 9 p.m. And so we are going to take a bit of music through until 9 o'clock, when we will have our cereal. Now, before that, we've got another Probus Club. This is the Probus Club of Dawesville, who meet at 9:30 a.m. on the second Wednesday of each month at the Cut Golf Club, 69 Country Club Drive in Dawesville. And meetings always include an interesting speaker, a substantial morning tea, and time to mingle with friends, old and new. If this is of interest to you, give Jack a call on 042-661-1420. So it's 0426 611 420 for further information. That's the Dawesville Provers Club. They meet at the Cut Golf Club. Very nice club it is too, down at Dawesville. And if you'd like any more information, of course, always give Stan a call here at the station on 9364 9888. So let's go with it. We'll be, prior to the series, we'll listen to Sam Cooke with a number one song on this day in 1957.

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1: A voyage charted in mystery and suspicion, with murder as a stowaway. The Cruise of the Three Brothers. Adapted for radio from the novel by Robert Standish.

After my telephone call to Marcel Lancon in Paris, I knew two things. That Willie Dalgana was as free as the air as far as the police were concerned, unless he engaged narcotics while in Europe, and that his progress was indeed being hampered by Alona's gypsy friends. After having evidence of their ability to keep track of Dalgano's movements, I believed absolutely in the existence of the mysterious grape.

0: This is lovely. I never thought to camp on a lonely stretch of beach could be so heavenly.
1: Let's make the most of it, darling. It's our last night like this together. At least until the main job is over.
0: You have enjoyed this trip, Saul?
1: It's been rather wonderful. You've been a companion out of a fairy tale, never complaining about minor discomforts or bad food when we've been pressed.
0: Oh, discomforts with you, oh, Saul.
1: Do you know, we haven't had one row, one cross word since we left Paris.
0: Of course I know.
1: Well, don't snap at me.
0: You know, I believe you are right. I did snap at you.
1: What raw spot did I touch?
0: Perhaps it was amazement at your lack of perception.
1: You'll have to explain that to me, my dear.
0: You were surprised that we had not quarreled or had cross words since we left Paris. Do you think I'm a piece of stone that feels nothing?
1: Does anybody know better than I that you're not?
0: We are doing what all wise people should do. We are living each hour and day as it comes.
1: We've certainly done that.
0: Neither of us carries the weight of any chains which lead to the future. That is the way to live.
1: I'm greedy enough at the moment to agree with you. But I'm afraid that conventions...
0: Conventions? Who cares about conventions? We eat when we are hungry, drink when we are thirsty, and make love when it seems good to make love.
1: Ilona...
0: Yes, you know that is true, and that is because of such things we are happy together. You don't anymore try to make me into something which I am not and can never be. Instead, you accept me as I am. And it makes us both happy.
1: Ilona,
0: Let me finish, my soul. You have often told me you love me. But I never say that to you. But I say it now. I too love you, Saul.
1: Then why won't you...
0: Don't ask the questions, my dear one.
1: Ilona, my dear. My lovely one, you're crying.
0: In a little time, Saul. It will not be long now. You will know for certain whether you love me.
1: How will I know if I don't already know?
0: If you are able to forgive me everything, my soul, it will mean that you love me.

0: I do not pretend to understand the alchemy of a woman's tears. And now I believe it is too late to learn. As we lay on that beach on the last night of our caravan trip to Sicily, silent, each with our own thoughts, I was hearing again that last thing Alona had said to me. If you are able to forgive me everything, it will mean that you love me. I hadn't asked her to explain, for I knew, without understanding why or how, that the explanation would emerge. I went over in my mind the hours and days of the trip. It had been a mixture of heady excitement with this very desirable woman and deep concern over the shadow that Willie Dalgano had cast. And in the final analysis, the heady excitement had far outweighed the concern. I retraced every step of the path I had trod with Alona from the day we had met for lunch in the Hungarian restaurant through the many months of rows and making up and love and argument. The whole of our life together unfolded in my mind as though I were watching a film. And as I drifted off into sleep, the fade-out seemed to be her voice saying again,
1: "If you are able to forgive me everything, my soul, it will mean that you love me."

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1: There we go, and that was episode 80 of The Cruise of the Three Brothers. And you can hear episode 81 tomorrow morning at Bill Willis's program, Capital Mornings.

around just after 10 a.m. tomorrow morning. 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And it's time for our producer's picks for the evening. And Stan's brought in three great tracks. The third of his treble is That Old Black Magic, Louis Prima and Keeley Smith. In the middle of his bracket, he's got another Tijuana. So we've got Herb Alpert again. This one's Whipped Cream. And we're going to lead out in the producer's picks tonight with Bobby Darin and Multiplication.

dozen, a multiplication. That's the name of the game. In each generation, they play the same. Now there was two butterflies casting their eyes both in the same direction. You'd never guess that one little yes could start a butterfly collection. A multiplication, that's the name of the game. In each generation,

driving. 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Parakeets in between tweets sometimes get too quiet. Uh-oh, but to have no fear, cause soon you'll hear a parakeet's riot, just try it. A multiplication, that's the name of the game. In every generation, you know they play the same. Yeah, it's multiplication.

Fantastic. Louis Prima and Keely Smith, That Old Black Magic. We've had Tijuana Brass, Herb Alpert, and Whipped Cream. And Bobby Darin led out that bracket from our producer Stan tonight with Multiplication. Thank you, Stan, for another great treble of music from the golden years of radio here at Capital 101.7 FM and Capital Digital in Perth in Western Australia, where the time is now 24 minutes past 9 p.m. Hope you're enjoying the music. You can always give Stan a call, let him know that you've enjoyed his bracket as well as the music for the evening on 9 364 9888 anytime. We're here till 10 p.m. This is Mandovani and Amazing Grace.

He took a while to come on, but that was Boz Scaggs and Lowdown from 1976 and Mantovani with Amazing Grace. 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As we head up towards our bewitching hour, let's keep the music rolling with Chris Isaak and Don't Leave Me on My Own.

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drums. Look at that mama, she got it thicker than a cameraman. Oh, look at her.

That was released on this day in 1985, and that debuted on MTV for Dire Straits, and it was one of their biggest hits, Money for Nothing. And hard to believe it was 1985 that track came out. It was huge, and it was the beginning of MTV and their big, big show that they had for many, many years until streaming came along. Jack Jones and Angel Eyes was in the middle of that bracket, and we led out with Chris Isaak, Don't Leave Me on My Own. So the time here at Capital 101.7 FM is now 8:42. You're listening to Ted, and I've been here throughout the evening with Stan, who's been keeping me company, and he'd be delighted if you want to give him a call. Before we go, we're heading off at 10 9364 9888 is the number, or 0491 8666 22 if you'd like to send us a text. This is the Beatles, one of my favourites, and I love her.

We also had The Shadows in there, the theme for Young Lovers, and one of my favourite Beatles tracks, And I Love Her. Hi there, Maggie. Delighted to know you're still listening in, as always. Always look forward to hearing from you on a Monday evening, just before we close up shop and head out to our wonderful evening, and hopefully a great evening at home in bed. All right, let's where the time is now. What is it? 9:53. Let's finish off a little bit with Handyman Jimmy Jones.

God of the Country, Canned Heat, and Handyman Jimmy Jones was the final couple of tracks for our songs from the golden years tonight here at Capital 101.7 FM and Capital Digital. We've been listening to Tens of Para throughout the evening, or throughout for the last couple of hours at least. And thank you to Stan for keeping me company, as always, on a Monday night. We'll both be here again next Monday to do it all again with some great music from the golden years of music. We'll finish off with a little bit of Kenny Ball and Sukiyaki, but in the meantime, it's good night from me and good night from him.

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0: little things of jade, and traffic jams and anagrams and bills we never paid.
1: How lovely it was. 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
0: I wonder if we did the right thing. Oh, well, that's life, I guess.
2: I love your dress.
0: Do you?
2: It's pretty.
0: Thanks for the memory of faults that you forgave, rainbows on a wave,
1: and stockings in the basin when a fellow needs a shave.
2: Thank you so much.

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1: Huh?
0: Huh?
1: We said goodbye with a highball.
0: Then I got as high as a steeple.
1: Did you?
0: But we were intelligent

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Thank you. 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I could keep right on because you're so light on my feet.

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You're terrible. You're awful. Take it away. I thought I heard him say. I thought I heard the buddy Bolden shout. 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

your good health. I'd like to say, formally welcome, if I could, to the Waltzing Matilda Hotel here in Melbourne. I hope your hosts, John and Hazel Cordham, have taken care of everyone as far as food, an occasional grog, dancing, and entertainment and service is concerned. I know all the staff are trying their hardest to do things for you. I'd like to sing a song after drinking that beer if I could, which was originally featured a long time ago, about 12 months ago at least, on the Johnny Cash Show. I guess from time to time you've seen Kris Kristofferson on Johnny Cash's TV show on ABC TV. It's a known fact throughout the world that Kris is the greatest living country and western songwriter in the world today. I heard this song and sort of fell in love with it, as I do with songs. And I'd like to pass it on for your approval if I could. It's a great ballad, and I hope you dig the words and the sentiment, which is so true. Like About Tomorrow Morning, it's called Sunday Morning Coming Down.

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1: How old was I when I first seen old Rivers? 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Spent his whole life walking plowed ground. 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Old Rivers was a friend of mine. The sun would get high and that mule would work, and old Rivers would finally say, "Whoa." 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He'd say, "One of these days, I'm gonna climb that mountain, walk up there among them clouds where the cotton's high and the corns are growing and they ain't no fields to plow.

is dry. Down near the end, Mom said, son, you know old Rivers died. They're sitting here now in this new plowed earth, trying to find me a little shade. With the sun beating down across the fields, I see that mule, old Rivers, and me. Now, one of these days, I'm gonna climb that mountain, walk up there among them clouds, where the cotton's high and the corns are growing, and there ain't no fields to plow. With the sun beating down across the fields, I see that mule, old Rivers, and me.

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I just adore you. 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

Jubilee, come and join the Jubilee. Gather on the run, sitting in the sun, have a little fun. Oh, Jubilee, come and join the Jubilee. Listen to the band swinging in the land. Everybody stand. Once you sing with a zip and zing, watch the blues go bing. Make the rafters ring up to heaven, Jubilee. Carnival of joy. Mr. Gloom won't be about. Music always knocks him out. Sing a song, you can shout and join the Jubilee.

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We have still another request, believe it or not. Honeysuckle Rose. Blood Indigo. Yes, I heard that was good. Well, we'll do just a bit of a conglomeration of Mood Indigo, also the E-flat Blues. Mood Indigo and the E-flat Blues.

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1: Now, I don't care what the weatherman says. When the weatherman says it's raining, you never hear me complaining. I'm certain the sun will shine. I don't care how the weatherman points. When the weatherman points too gloomy, it's

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Should you go first and I remain to walk the road alone? I live in memory's garden, dear, with happy days we've known. In spring I'll watch for roses red and shades of lilac blue. In early fall with the brown leaves fall, then I'll catch a glimpse of you. Should you go first and I remain to finish with the scroll, no lengthening shadows shall creep in to make this life seem droll. We've known so much of happiness, yes, we've had our cup of joy, and memory is one gift of God that death cannot destroy. Should you go first and I remain, there's one thing I'd have you do. Walk slowly down that long road, for soon I'll follow you.

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I've struggled and strived, but never arrived, and I'm still unknown. And yet I believe that my time is coming. If given the breaks, I've got what it takes to go all the way. Then under my feet, the stage would be pulsing. Finally, I'd be there in the

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2: And then
1: he tied her up.
2: And then
1: he turned on the buzzsaw.
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2: And then he grabbed and then he tied her up.
0: And then
2: he lit the fuse to the dynamite.
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0: Beautiful, what's your hurry?
1: My father will be pacing the floor.
0: Listen to the fireplace
1: now,
0: roar.
1: Now really, I've got to scurry.
0: Beautiful, please don't hurry.
1: Well, maybe just a half a drink
0: Put
1: more.
0: Put some records on while I pour.
1: The neighbors might
0: But
1: think,
0: baby, it's bad out there.
1: Say, what's in the street?
0: No cabs to be had out there.
1: I wish I knew
0: your
1: how.
0: Your eyes are like starlight
1: to
0: now.
1: To break the spell.
0: I'll take your hat. Your hair looks swell.
1: I ought to say no, no, no,
0: Mind
1: sir.
0: If I move in close?

0: nice and comfortable in here, isn't it, honey?
1: Yeah. I simply must
0: go. But baby, it's cold outside.
1: The answer is no.

0: mind is vicious.
1: Your lips are delicious.
0: Or maybe just a cigarette more.
1: Never such a blizzard before.
0: I gotta get
1: but
0: home.
1: But baby, you'd freeze out there.
0: Say, lend me your coat.
1: It's
0: cold.
1: Up to your knees out there.
0: You've really been grand.
1: I thrill when you touch my hand.
0: But don't you see?
1: How can you do this thing to me?
0: There's bound to be talk tomorrow.
1: Think of my lifelong
0: At
1: sorrow.
0: At least there will be plenty implied.
1: If you caught pneumonia and died,
0: I really can't
1: get
0: stay.
1: Over that old doubt.
0: Oh,
1: baby,
0: but
1: it's cold. You know it's cold outside?
0: Yeah.
2: Am I blue?

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1: Good morning, I'm Lee Harrison. Minimum wage workers this morning are awaiting a Fair Work Commission determination on a potential pay rise next month. Unions have called for a 6% increase to the base rate, while business groups want a more modest rise. Australian Council of Trade Union Secretary Sally McManus says inflation has been outpacing wage growth for too long.
2: If you get a pay increase that's less than inflation and you're a low-wage worker, you've got no choice other than to cut back on the, you know, very essentials, things like food and things like going to the doctor.
1: A teenage boy accused of planning a violent attack at a Queensland school has been charged by counter-terrorism police. Lachlan Gray reports.
3: Police say the 13-year-old was quite well advanced in the planning of an attack before he was intercepted by officers. The teenager was arrested at a Maryborough service station last Thursday after allegedly threatening an employee with a knife while dressed in disguise. Further investigations led to detectives executing a search warrant at his home on Saturday, where they seized an electronic device. He's since been charged with one count of planning to cause death or grievous bodily harm and possessing violent extremist material. He's been remanded in custody due to appear in court on Friday. Counter-terrorism investigators will return to the region today. Lachlan Gray reporting.
1: A Nationals MP has introduced a bill into New South Wales Parliament to reduce the length of daylight saving in the state. Currently lasts for 6 months, running from October until the first Sunday in April. Jeff Provost says reducing its length by 2 months would be a common sense move.
4: At the end of it, in April there, you're getting up in the dark and you're coming home in the dark. So there's no saviour of any leisure time.
1: We've just ticked over 28 million on the national population clock. Taking births, deaths, migration and departures into account, the country is gaining one new person every 75 seconds. There's a new baby every 136 seconds and a death every 213 seconds. Three new vaccines are being developed to fight a rare type of Ebola that's spreading in Democratic Republic of Congo. Suspected cases of the strain are being investigated in Italy and Brazil after travellers returned from Africa. The Australian government says it won't impose border restrictions on affected countries. Public health expert Dr. Margaret Harris says this approach makes sense.
5: Australia's following exactly what's been recommended by the Emergency Committee under the International Health Regulations. What they're recommending is not closing the borders because internationally the international risk is low.
1: And the US president insists indirect talks with Iran are continuing at a rapid pace, despite officials in Tehran claiming the talks have been suspended. The Iranian Revolutionary Guard says it's opening other fronts in the war. Donald Trump has also claimed all shooting will stop between Israel and Hezbollah. This is Air News. Tennis and the last of the quarterfinals places have been filled at the French Open. Paul Walsh reports.
6: Women's world number one, Aryna Sabalenka, has continued to stamp her dominance at Roland Garros with another straight sets victory, this time over the 16th seed Naomi Osaka, 7-5, 6-3.
7: This tournament, for sure, I feel like I'm getting better and better with every match I'm playing, and I'm super pleased with overall with the performance today.
6: She will now meet Diana Schneider in the next round. For the men, it was an emotional win for Italy's Matteo Berrettini over Juan Manuel Cerundolo, who has reached his first quarterfinal since 2002 after overcoming injuries that saw his ranking drop from a career high of 6 to 105. Berrettini joins Felix Auger-Aliassime and Flavio Cavoli in the quarterfinals after their fourth-round victories. Paul Walsh for Air Sport.
1: Nathan Buckley's keeping the door ajar to coach an AFL club other than Tasmania. The Collingwood champion returned to an assisting coaching job at Geelong during the pre-season. Buckley telling Fox Footy while the Devils is the job he wants, he's weighing up his options.
8: I know what I'm doing, why I'm doing it, and I'm being very deliberate and targeted in going about that.
1: And Val Holmes is eyeing a State of Origin recall after bursting back to form in the Dragon Shock win over the Broncos. With Brisbane centre game at Shibasaki out with injury, Holmes says he'll be ready to go if the Maroons want him. Australian Independent Radio News.
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0: At John Hughes in Victoria Park, you can choose from new Mitsubishi, Ford, Hyundai, Kia, MG, VW, Jaku and Chery, all in the one location. 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
2: Good morning. Welcome to Capital Breakfast. Neville Limpus through until 9 o'clock. Marilyn and David on the phone, 93649888. Looking at the weather for today, partly cloudy day, very high chance of showers becoming less likely in the early afternoon. Maximum today of 19. The fire danger is moderate. For tomorrow, Wednesday, a partly cloudy day, slight chance of a shower, most likely in the early morning. Minimum tonight of 8 and a maximum tomorrow of 18. At present in Perth, we have 15.7, 73% humidity, wind from the west at 7 kilometres per hour, and the barometric pressure 1016.9. And our minimum this morning came at 2 minutes past 2, that was 11.5. And since 9 o'clock yesterday morning, Perth has had 1.4 millimetres of rain. Welcome to Capital Breakfast. Hope you can stay with us. Great music coming up and, well, we see what else happens as well. Let's get things underway with Perry.

That's The Association and Windy, and that's a song for the last weekend. Was just a little bit windy. And before that, Perry Como and Magic Moments. It's 12 minutes past 6. You're on Capital 101.7 FM and Capital Digital. Like to say hello to Sylvia and Marbo the Cat. Couple of SMSs from you overnight. Thank you very much for that. And, well, I'm sure you enjoyed the music. Here's Olivia Newton-John.

That's Kenny Ball and the Jasmine and Midnight in Moscow. And before that, Olivia Newton-John from the movie Grease and Hopelessly Devoted to You. Well, the City of Melville presents the next free South of the River Forum on Wednesday, the 10th of June, 10 a.m. to 12 noon in Level 2 Conference Room, 10 Almondbury Road in Booragoon. 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For more information and bookings, call the City of Melville on 9364 0666. That's 9364 0666. At 19 minutes past six, here's Elvis Presley.

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There, the Mills Brothers and Cab Driver from 1969. 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And before that, the King, Elvis Presley, from A Jack to a King. 25 past 6, you're on Capital 101.7 FM and Capital Digital. 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

That's Rod Stewart. I don't want to talk about his hand. Before that, we heard from Ronnie Burns, You Gotta Hide Your Love Away. It's 27 minutes to 7. 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Looking at the weather for today, we're after a partly cloudy day. Very high chance of showers, becoming less likely in the afternoon. Maximum today of 19, the fire danger moderate. For tomorrow, Wednesday, a partly cloudy day, slight chance of a shower, most likely in the early morning. Minimum tonight of 8, and a maximum tomorrow of 18. At present in Perth, we have 15 degrees, the humidity 89%. The wind coming from the west-southwest at 17 kilometres per hour and the barometric pressure 1,017.3. Minimum this morning 11.5 at 2 minutes past 2. And since 9 o'clock yesterday morning, Perth has had 2 millimetres of rain. 25 to 7. Here's Gene Pitney.

Johnny Mathis and a wonderful, wonderful. And before that, we heard from Gene Pitney, It Hurts to Be in Love. It's 20 to 7, you're on Capital 101.7 FM and Capital Digital. Marilyn and David on the phone, 93649888. Or if you'd like to give us an SMS, 0491 866 22. Here are the Seegers.

Great track from Wayne Newton, Red Roses for a Blue Lady. And before that, we heard from The Seekers and Morningtown Ride. Carol of Yokine. Hello, Carol. Thank you for the phone call. Enjoying the music, especially Elvis. And, well, everybody loves Elvis. It is a 7:15. You're on Capital 101.7 FM and Capital Digital.

That's Teresa Brewer and the Ballad of Lovers Hill. We also heard from Frank Sinatra, I Think I'm Gonna Make It All the Way. It is 9 minutes to seven. You're on Capital 101.7 FM and Capital Digital. Coming up at 7 o'clock, we have National Air News. But from Main Roads, WA, there's been a crash on Tonkin Highway, southbound entry of Reed Highway in Beachborough. The left emergency lane is blocked. There is congestion. If you're in the area, please exercise caution. That's Tonkin Highway, southbound entry from Reed Highway, Beachborough. Left emergency lane is blocked. Bit of congestion around. Please exercise caution. And also another crash as well. This one's on the Kwinana Freeway northbound at Leach Highway in Bateman. The right lane is blocked. Exercise caution, because once again there is congestion there. That's Kwinana Freeway northbound at Leach Highway in Bateman. The right lane blocked, congestion, so once again please exercise caution. Here's David Cassidy.

There, the Deltones, Get a Little Dirt on Your Hands. And before that, David Cassidy, If I Didn't Care. 2 minutes to seven, National Air News coming in at 7 o'clock.

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1: Good morning, I'm Lee Harrison. Business groups, unions and the federal government are all calling for the minimum wage to be increased today. The Fair Work Commission will soon reveal its decision on whether 3 million low-paid workers will receive a pay rise. The ACTU is seeking an increase of 6%, while Labor hasn't outlined a specific figure. The Australian Chamber of Commerce and Industry are hoping for a 3.5% wage rise. The Federal Treasurer is denying accusations his new tax bill gives him unprecedented new powers. News Corp reports the legislation allows Jim Chalmers to choose which assets keep capital gains tax discounts. There are also concerns the government would be able to redefine new builds after the new laws are passed. But Dr. Chalmers says ministerial discretion regularly features in tax legislation.
2: It's not unusual in tax legislation for the definitions to be settled in what's called legislative instruments. Those legislative instruments are disallowable by the Parliament. Tax law is full of these kinds of examples.
1: A teenage boy has been arrested accused of plotting a violent attack at a Queensland school. The 13-year-old was arrested at a service station in Maryborough on the state's Fraser Coast last Thursday after allegedly threatening an employee with a knife. Further investigation led to a search warrant at his home where officers seized an electronic device. He's been charged with violent extremist offences and is due in court on Friday. A learner driver has been charged over a police pursuit in Sydney southwest, which ended with a car crashing into a home. Dusty Fitzpatrick has more.
3: Officers were patrolling on Campbelltown Road at Bardia when they tried to pull over a grey sedan. A chase started when the vehicle didn't stop. It continued along Williamson Road in Ingleburn. It came to an end when the car crashed into a nearby home. No one inside was injured. The 17-year-old male driver was arrested at the scene. He's been charged with offences relating to driving while suspended and while unsupervised. He's due to appear in a children's court later this month. Dusty Fitzpatrick, Sydney.
1: Australians are being urged to shop around for surgeons as new data details skyrocketing fees. Private Health Australia research found some patients are paying up to five times what they should be for common procedures. Chief Executive Dr. Rachel David says many don't realise they don't have to see the surgeon their GP refers them to.
4: You can see another doctor who's in that treatment area, and so it can be worth ringing around a few practices in the area to work out what they charge.
1: And research has found the effects of artificial intelligence are yet to be fully felt across the nation's job market. But analysis of payroll data does show hiring has been weaker in almost all occupations at threat of being replaced by AI since 2022. This is Air News. The Adelaide Crows kick off the second half of their AFL season on Thursday night against the Cats at home. Coach Matthew Nix updating where several injured players are at.
5: Isaac won't play this week. Happy to put that out there. We're not going to push it. It's just far too short a turnaround for a soft tissue. But Sid Draper is still coming off of a fractured cheekbone. So again, we won't take a risk there with Sid. So that's the couple that we're talking about. Mitch Hinge will be a test. Just to see where he's at, rolled his ankle last week in the sandford.
1: To rugby league, and the Bulldogs insist Lachlan Galvin has shrugged off a night of booing from West Tigers fans. The former Tiger was jeered with every touch during his side's loss. Dogs forward Jacob Preston says the 20-year-old is unfazed.
6: Nah, no effect. He would have just laughed it off. He just loves playing footy. He's very easygoing, Galvo, and I don't think it would affect him at all.
1: Andrew Callaway has played his final rugby match for the Waratahs after a 31-25 loss to Western Force. The 30-year-old says he's still unsure if he'll retire from rugby altogether before the 2027 World Cup. And at the age of 44, Serena Williams is going to attempt to return to professional tennis by playing doubles at Queen's Club in London next week. Australian Independent Radio News.
7: 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Good morning. Welcome to a Capital Breakfast. Neville Limpus taking you through until 9 o'clock, David and Marilyn on the phone, 9364 9888. Let's have a look at the weather for today. We are after a partly cloudy day, very high chance of showers becoming less likely in the early afternoon. Maximum today of 19. For tomorrow, Wednesday, partly cloudy, slight chance of a shower, most likely in the early morning. Chance of fog in the northeast in the early morning. A minimum tonight of 8 and a maximum tomorrow of 18. We have 15 degrees in Perth, 93% humidity. The wind from the west-south-west at 5 kilometres per hour. Dropped down by about 12. And the barometric pressure, 1,017.5. 11.5 was our minimum this morning. That came at 2 minutes past 2. 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

0: If you're looking to help your children or grandchildren with the purchase of a car, maybe even their first car, go to John Hughes. 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John Hughes, for honesty and fair dealing. Who else?
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Perth Men's Circle is a place where men can go and talk about life as it's happening for them. They meet at the George Burnett Leisure Centre, Manning Road in Carrawarra, every Monday 6:30 to 8:30pm. All men over the age of 18 are welcome. No advice is given, just a place to be heard. Men's Circle is a group of men connecting and sharing life's experiences. For further information, call Dave on 0413 743 426, or Daryl on 0450 446 443, or just go along. At 12 minutes past 7, time for our country threesome, starting off this morning with George Strait.

That's our country threesome for this Tuesday morning. We heard from Billy Joe Spears, his Blanket on the Ground. Also heard Cold Joy, Heaven is My Woman's Love. And All My Exes Live in Texas came from George Strait. 22 minutes past 7, you're on Capital 101.7 FM and Capital Digital. Good morning, welcome to Capital Breakfast. If you'd like to give us a call, 93649888. Marilyn and David are on the phone. Here's Gilbert O'Sullivan.

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1: That's Neil Sedaka, Bridge Over Troubled Waters, and Danny Boy. That was recorded at one of the league's clubs in Sydney on one of his tours here. 7:30, you're on Capital 101.7 FM and Capital Digital. 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
2: This is ANU's Western Australia, I'm Lee Harrison. A state funeral's being held today for the state's longest-serving Member of Parliament and decorated World War II veteran Bill Graydon. Mr Graydon served across 6 decades in both state and federal parliaments. He passed in April, aged 105. The service is open to the public and will take place at St George's Cathedral in Perth at 10 o'clock. The Premier insists the state government is focused on addressing ambulance ramping. St John WA recorded more than 5,300 hours of ambulance ramping last month, a new record high for May. Roger Cook says it's a complex issue which he's committed to improving.
3: There are challenges right across our health sector, but we have a Western Australian state government which is laser focused on these solutions, and that includes increasing our capacity.
2: More than half of the country's universities have fallen in the latest global rankings. The Centre for World University Rankings claims years of inadequate funding has contributed to the drop. The University of New South Wales was the top-ranked Australian uni at 52nd. The University of Melbourne was next, ranked 64th. The best of the WA universities was UWA, ranked 160th, the only WA uni in the top 200. To Sport Now, Dockers defender Luke Ryan says they're wary of a North Melbourne ambush on Saturday afternoon in Bunbury. He says North will be pumped after their last kick win over the Suns and refreshed after a bye.
4: We're going to be on our game, and yeah, we're looking forward to it because they've got stars all over the ground. It's going to be a good contest, and yeah, we're just going to make sure we start well and jam our footy down their throat for 4 quarters.
2: There were a couple of upset results in the Waffles WA Day derbies. West Perth posted their first win of the season, a 4-point victory over East Perth. Earlier, East Fremantle beat South Fremantle by 34 points, only the Bulldogs' second loss this year. To tennis, and Serena Williams has confirmed her return to competitive action at the age of 44. The 23-time Grand Slam singles champion hasn't played professional tennis since the US Open 4 years ago. She's been granted a wild card to play at Queen's Club in London next week and could compete at Wimbledon. This is ANU's Western Australia.
1: 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Good morning. Welcome to Capital Breakfast. Neville Limpus through until 9 o'clock. David of Marilyn on the phone, 93649888. And the weather for today, partly cloudy, very high chance of showers becoming less likely in the early afternoon, and a maximum today of 19. For tomorrow, a partly cloudy day, slight chance of showers early in the morning, minimum tonight of 8 and the maximum tomorrow of 18. At present in Perth, we have 15.1, 96% humidity, the wind from the southwest at 7 kilometres per hour, the barometric pressure 1,017.7, and our minimum this morning came at 2 minutes past 2, 11.5. Coming up to 26 minutes to 8, good morning. Welcome to Capital Breakfast.

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Just a joker in the crowd, called the shots and laughed aloud with everyone.

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That's Dean Martin and Too Many Chiefs, Not Enough Indians. Also, we heard from the Fireballs, Going Away, and Don Lane, You're My Everything. It's 17 to 8, you're on Capital 101.7 FM and Capital Digital. And I'd like to say hello to Margaret of Hilton. Hello, Margaret. Thank you very much for the phone call. Enjoying the program. And also loves the station. Good on you, Margaret. Thank you very much for your call. Here's a song from Darryl Braithwaite and Sherbet.

A sherbet hand, how's that? It's 13 to 8, you're on Capital 101.7 FM and Capital Digital. Time for our producer's pick. This one this morning comes from The Fortunes, and it's a song called You've Got Your Troubles, I've Got Mine.

They're the Carpenters and Please Mr. Postman. And before that we heard from the Fortunes and our producer's pick for this Tuesday morning. You've got your troubles, I've got mine. I think David might have picked that one. 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With a different local trad jazz band playing each week, there's good music, a large dance floor, food and drinks are also available. If you'd like to go along on Tuesday evenings, join in the fun, be part of the large friendly crowd. For further information, call Graham on 0411 185 361 or check the Jazz Club's WA website. It is coming up to 5 minutes to eight. We'll have a national air news coming in at 5 o'clock. Here's a song from Tom Jones. It's called A Letter to Lucille.

That's Tom Jones. That came out in 1973, A Letter to Lucille. It's 2 minutes to eight. We will have national radio news coming in at 8 o'clock. To take us there, here's a great track from The Shadows. And it came out in 1961, and it is called Midnight.